0: Ryan Murphy is spilling more details about the upcoming 13th season of American Horror Story. Speaking to Variety, he said, "I know which ones the fans like the most. They loved Murder House, Asylum, Coven, Freak Show, and they loved Cult." With that in mind, some of the actors will be playing multiple characters from different seasons in new episodes. Nicola Coughlan has joined the voice cast of Charlie vs. the Chocolate Factory. The animated film will hit cinemas the 5th of November 2027 and drop to Netflix from the 22nd of December. I caught up with Danny O'Donoghue from The Script ahead of the release of their new album, The User's Guide to Being Human, which drops tomorrow. And I asked him what he loved most about performing in front of an Irish crowd.
1: Just how loud is there? It's the decibels just go up, you know. If you've seen Spinal Tap, it goes up to 11. It's insane. Just a passion for music, but also, you know, going knackered drinking in the field. And just as soon as band comes on or music comes on, everyone's, you know, on top of shoulders and all.
0: Ryan Murphy is dishing on Jessica Lange's highly anticipated return to American Horror Story. Ryan revealed that she will be reprising all four of her past characters for the new season. And Ryan also revealed that Jessica agreed to return for season 13 under one condition, that she gets to sing. And Ariana Grande has soft-launched her romance with her ex-boyfriend, Ricky Alvarez. If you didn't know, in June, it was confirmed that the singer was no longer in a relationship with her Wicked co-star, Ethan Slater, and has since been spotted out with Ricky. And for more of the hottest trending stories, add Spin to your social feeds.
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0: Summer's number one hit music station. It's Spin and Becky Hill on the way next on the track that is all over my For You page from Coulter. It's called Trapped and I got it on the way. Sit tight.
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0: Myself, Matthew Matthews, not leaving you empty-handed. The hits continue with Silver Bump on the way, as well as Ella Langley, She's in Texas. I'll catch you over the weekend.
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4: Hey, it's Shannon here. First up, Saoirse Ronan's husband and Scottish actor Jack Lowden is being strongly considered to play the next James Bond. Now, I'm confused by this because his name has not been in the running until now. And before him, we had the likes of Callum Turner and Aaron Taylor-Johnson in the mix. Now, no casting decision has been officially announced, but what do we think? Vogue Williams has revealed how Tom Holland and Zendaya's wedding ruined her birthday plans for her husband, Spencer Matthews. She said she had planned to take Spencer and their three little ones on a mini break to London, but the Beaverbrook Hotel was booked out because Zendaya and Tom got married there. Gavin and Stacey icon Melanie Walters has been announced as the final star to join the lineup for Strictly Come Dancing 2026. Barbie 2 is reportedly at risk of being shelved. According to Variety, Warner Bros. Has reportedly made more than 6 offers to Greta Gerwig, Margot Robbie and Ryan Gosling, all of which have been rejected. If a deal is not reached within the next 4 months, the rights are reportedly set to revert to Mattel, meaning any future Barbie films would have to be a reboot and not a sequel. Ryan Murphy is spilling more details about the upcoming 13th season of American Horror Story. Speaking to Variety, he said, "I know which ones the fans like the most. They loved Murder House, Asylum, Coven, Freak Show, and they loved Cult." With that in mind, some of the actors will be playing multiple characters from different seasons in new episodes. Nicola Coughlan has joined the voice cast of Charlie vs. the Chocolate Factory. The animated film will hit cinemas the 5th of November 2027 and drop to Netflix from the 22nd of December. I caught up with Danny O'Donoghue from The Script ahead of the release of their new album, The User's Guide to Being Human, which drops tomorrow, and I asked him what he loved most about performing in front of an Irish crowd.
5: Just how loud is there? It's the decibels just go up, you know. If you've seen Spinal Tap, it goes up to 11. It's insane. Just a passion for music, but also, you know, going knackered drinking in the field, and just as soon as band comes on or music comes on, everyone's, you know, on top of shoulders and all.
4: Ryan Murphy is dishing on Jessica Lange's highly anticipated return to American Horror Story. Ryan revealed that she will be reprising all 4 of her past characters for the new season. And Ryan also revealed that Jessica agreed to return for season 13 under one condition, that she gets to sing. And Ariana Grande has soft launched her romance with her ex-boyfriend Ricky Alvarez. If you didn't know, in June it was confirmed that the singer was no longer in a relationship with her Wicked co-star Ethan Slater and has since been spotted out with Ricky. And for more of the hottest trending stories, add Spin to your social feeds.

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2: Hey, it's Shannon here. First up, Saoirse Ronan's husband and Scottish actor Jack Lowden is being strongly considered to play the next James Bond. Now, I'm confused by this because his name has not been in the running until now. And before him, we had the likes of Callum Turner and Aaron Taylor-Johnson in the mix. Now, no casting decision has been officially announced, but what do we think? Vogue Williams has revealed how Tom Holland and Zendaya's wedding ruined her birthday plans for her husband, Spencer Matthews. She said she had planned to take Spencer and their three little ones on a mini break to London, but the Beaverbrook Hotel was booked out because Zendaya and Tom got married there. Gavin and Stacey icon Melanie Walters has been announced as the final star to join the lineup for Strictly Come Dancing 2026. Barbie 2 is reportedly at risk of being shelved. According to Variety, Warner Bros. Has reportedly made more than six offers to Greta Gerwig, Margot Robbie and Ryan Gosling, all of which have been rejected. If a deal is not reached within the next 4 months, the rights are reportedly set to revert to Mattel, meaning any future Barbie films would have to be a reboot and not a sequel. Ryan Murphy is spilling more details about the upcoming 13th season of American Horror Story. Speaking to Variety, he said, "I know which ones the fans like the most. They loved Murder House, Asylum, Coven, Freak Show, and they loved Cult." With that in mind, some of the actors will be playing multiple characters from different seasons in new episodes. Nicola Coughlan has joined the voice cast of Charlie vs. the Chocolate Factory. The animated film will hit cinemas the 5th of November 2027 and drop to Netflix from the 22nd of December. I caught up with Danny O'Donoghue from The Script ahead of the release of their new album, The User's Guide to Being Human, which drops tomorrow. And I asked him what he loved most about performing in front of an Irish crowd.
3: Just how loud is there? It's the decibels just go up, you know. If you've seen Spinal Tap, it goes up to 11. It's insane. Just a passion for music, but also, you know, going knackered drinking in the field, and just as soon as band comes on or music comes on, everyone's, you know, on top of shoulders and all.
2: Ryan Murphy is dishing on Jessica Lange's highly anticipated return to American Horror Story. Ryan revealed that she will be reprising all four of her past characters for the new season. And Ryan also revealed that Jessica agreed to return for season 13 under one condition, that she gets to sing. And Ariana Grande has soft-launched her romance with her ex-boyfriend, Ricky Alvarez. If you didn't know, in June, it was confirmed that the singer was no longer in a relationship with her Wicked co-star, Ethan Slater, and has since been spotted out with Ricky. And for more of the hottest trending stories, add spin to your social feeds.

guess the color of my underwear. You wanna know what I got going on down there? Is it pretty in pink or all see-through? Is it showing?

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2: Hey, it's Shannon here. First up, Saoirse Ronan's husband and Scottish actor Jack Lowden is being strongly considered to play the next James Bond. Now, I'm confused by this because his name has not been in the running until now. And before him, we had the likes of Callum Turner and Aaron Taylor-Johnson in the mix. Now, no casting decision has been officially announced, but what do we think? Vogue Williams has revealed how Tom Holland and Zendaya's wedding ruined her birthday plans for her husband, Spencer Matthews. She said she had planned to take Spencer and their three little ones on a mini break to London, but the Beaverbrook Hotel was booked out because Zendaya and Tom got married there. Gavin and Stacey icon Melanie Walters has been announced as the final star to join the lineup for Strictly Come Dancing 2026. Barbie 2 is reportedly at risk of being shelved. According to Variety, Warner Bros. Has reportedly made more than six offers to Greta Gerwig, Margot Robbie and Ryan Gosling, all of which have been rejected. If a deal is not reached within the next 4 months, the rights are reportedly set to revert to Mattel, meaning any future Barbie films would have to be a reboot and not a sequel. Ryan Murphy is spilling more details about the upcoming 13th season of American Horror Story. Speaking to Variety, he said, "I know which ones the fans like the most. They loved Murder House, Asylum, Coven, Freak Show, and they loved Cult." With that in mind, some of the actors will be playing multiple characters from different seasons in new episodes. Nicola Coughlan has joined the voice cast of Charlie vs. the Chocolate Factory. The animated film will hit cinemas the 5th of November 2027 and drop to Netflix from the 22nd of December. I caught up with Danny O'Donoghue from The Script ahead of the release of their new album, The User's Guide to Being Human, which drops tomorrow. And I asked him what he loved most about performing in front of an Irish crowd.
3: Just how loud is there? It's the decibels just go up, you know. If you've seen Spinal Tap, it goes up to 11. It's insane. Just a passion for music, but also, you know, going knackered drinking in the field. And just as soon as band comes on or music comes on, everyone's, you know, on top of shoulders and all.
2: Ryan Murphy is dishing on Jessica Lange's highly anticipated return to American Horror Story. Ryan revealed that she will be reprising all four of her past characters for the new season. And Ryan also revealed that Jessica agreed to return for season 13 under one condition, that she gets to sing. And Ariana Grande has soft-launched her romance with her ex-boyfriend, Ricky Alvarez. If you didn't know, in June, it was confirmed that the singer was no longer in a relationship with her Wicked co-star, Ethan Slater, and has since been spotted out with Ricky. And for more of the hottest trending stories, add Spin to your social feeds.

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1: With Disney Plus, seductive new drama The Shards is now streaming exclusively on Disney Plus.
2: Hey, it's Shannon here. First up, Saoirse Ronan's husband and Scottish actor Jack Lowden is being strongly considered to play the next James Bond. Now, I'm confused by this because his name has not been in the running until now. And before him, we had the likes of Callum Turner and Aaron Taylor-Johnson in the mix. Now, no casting decision has been officially announced, but what do we think? Vogue Williams has revealed how Tom Holland and Zendaya's wedding ruined her birthday plans for her husband, Spencer Matthews. She said she had planned to take Spencer and their three little ones on a mini break to London, but the Beaverbrook Hotel was booked out because Zendaya and Tom got married there. Gavin and Stacey icon Melanie Walters has been announced as the final star to join the lineup for Strictly Come Dancing 2026. Barbie 2 is reportedly at risk of being shelved. According to Variety, Warner Bros. Has reportedly made more than six offers to Greta Gerwig, Margot Robbie and Ryan Gosling, all of which have been rejected. If a deal is not reached within the next 4 months, the rights are reportedly set to revert to Mattel, meaning any future Barbie films would have to be a reboot and not a sequel. Ryan Murphy is spilling more details about the upcoming 13th season of American Horror Story. Speaking to Variety, he said, "I know which ones the fans like the most. They loved Murder House, Asylum, Coven, Freak Show, and they loved Cult." With that in mind, some of the actors will be playing multiple characters from different seasons in new episodes. Nicola Coughlan has joined the voice cast of Charlie vs. the Chocolate Factory. The animated film will hit cinemas the 5th of November 2027 and drop to Netflix from the 22nd of December. I caught up with Danny O'Donoghue from The Script ahead of the release of their new album, The User's Guide to Being Human, which drops tomorrow. And I asked him what he loved most about performing in front of an Irish crowd.
3: Just how loud is there? It's the decibels just go up, you know. If you've seen Spinal Tap, it goes up to 11. It's insane. Just passion for music, but also, you know, going knackered drinking in the field, and just as soon as band comes on or music comes on, everyone's, you know, on top of shoulders and all.
2: Ryan Murphy is dishing on Jessica Lange's highly anticipated return to American Horror Story. Ryan revealed that she will be reprising all four of her past characters for the new season. And Ryan also revealed that Jessica agreed to return for season 13 under one condition, that she gets to sing. And Ariana Grande has soft-launched her romance with her ex-boyfriend, Ricky Alvarez. If you didn't know, in June, it was confirmed that the singer was no longer in a relationship with her Wicked co-star, Ethan Slater, and has since been spotted out with Ricky. And for more of the hottest trending stories, add Spin to your social feeds.

0: Look, I'm not going to tell you I found the one in a week. That'd be a lie. I went on a few dates that were fine, forgettable. And that's dating, isn't it? But then I met Dara, and it just clicked. Go Dating doesn't promise magic. It just gives you a chance to meet real people who are actually looking for the same thing. And you can't ask for more than that, can you? Go on, take a chance.
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0: Here's what you need to know.
4: I'm Alex, here's what's happening. There are calls on the government to help families pay their bills in the next budget. That's because the cost of living has gone up 3% in the last year and food prices are still expected to go up more. Michelle Murphy from Social Justice Ireland says families need help.
5: Given what we heard, the

0: week as well in terms of an increase in the number of households in arrears on electricity and gas bills and an increase in the amount of those arrears. I think government are really going to have to look at long-term targeted supports.
1: Carlow was the hottest part of the country yesterday, getting to 29.7 degrees. You might have found it hard to sleep last night, with Met Aaron saying it's hit 30 degrees now for 4 months in a row, which is a record. Meteorologist Siobhan Ryan does say that things will cool down over the weekend though.
2: Temperatures in general fall back a small bit, more like the high teens, low 20s. All the while, the best of the temperatures for the weekend will be for the east and south. These could see temperatures climb to maybe 23 or 24 degrees locally.
1: The country's latest lotto millionaire seems to be from Dublin, or was at least passing through anyway. The winning 3.3 million euro ticket for last Wednesday's draw was bought at Circle K in Palmerstown. National Lottery officials will visit the shop today, and spokesperson Sarah Orr has this advice in case you think it's you.
3: Now, we're yet to hear from the winner, so we would encourage anyone who might have been passing through the Dublin 20 area and they might have popped into Circle K in Kenilsfirth, make sure to check those tickets carefully.
1: Nigel Farage has won against a bin to get his seat back in the UK Parliament.
4: Please, I'm very shy.
1: He got more than 22,000 votes, but wasn't running against any of the major parties over there. Count Binface was running against him and got around 9,000 votes. We're staying in the UK as two people were seriously injured and 18 others were also hurt after a train derailed in East Sussex yesterday afternoon. Carriages flipped over near Lewes when a London to Eastbourne service came off the tracks. And a new trailer from Mobland Series 2 shows Pierce Brosnan's character threatened with death and his mafia family faced with war. He plays Conrad Harrigan in the crime series, which is out on Paramount Plus on September 18th.
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1: Mark English has woken up as European champion in the 800 metres.
9: We get into the sport to break records and win races. I won so many races when I was younger, like at community games level, national level, but to finally do it at European level, it's an emotional experience. I think you saw that when I crossed the line.
1: The Donegal man ran a time of 1 minute 45.26 seconds to win last night's final in Birmingham. Rashida Adeleke finished in second in the women's 200 metres final to win silver. She also broke the national record with a time of 22.28 seconds. Mona McSharry and Ellie McCartney will both contest tonight's women's 200 metres breaststroke final at the European Aquatics Championships. McSharry won her semi-final, McCartney came fifth. And Bowes and Shelburne are out of the Conference League in the third qualifying round. Bowes lost 5-2 in aggregate to Midtjylland. Shelburne lost out to Ajax, while Shamrock Rovers lost 6-4 in aggregate to KF Ignacia in the Europa League. Download the Goal app now, your new home for Off the Ball.
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14: Oh, it's Friday.
15: It's Friday again. It's Saturday, Sunday. Yeah. Ooh.
14: I always get the words wrong.
15: I know. It's Friday.
14: I always thought it was Friday. It's Saturday, Sunday. Ooh.
15: It could be it's Friday, Ed. Then Saturday, Sunday. Ooh.
14: Anyway, lads, whatever day it is, we know for a fact it's Friday.
15: And we're here again to entertain you this morning. How's your Friday morning going? Get all happy. Do you know why? Because we'll be singing to you in a while.
14: Oh, God. Are you sure? Do we want to do that?
15: No, I'm actually so scared. Fridays are just so much fun.
14: Guys, we're ready. Are you ready? Let's kick this hour and this show off with Becky Hill. More, more, more. It's Spin. I want some.

0: Ramble, the swell on spin. It's 10 past 7, guys. Good morning.
1: Good morning. I can't believe it's Friday. Happy Friday.
0: I know. You're a bit of a zombie this morning. What's wrong with you?
1: I don't know. I'm literally like, I swear to God, you're going to laugh at me now when I tell you this. I think I have a problem with viewing something that I'm viewing at the moment. So there is a case, a live case in America at the moment. I won't bore you with the details.
0: Okay.
1: But I've started watching it. The live, like literally, it is live. It is showing you in the moment what's happening. And the story is quite sad, and but it's gripping. Yesterday I took it to another level. It's not healthy. It's not okay. I can't even say this on live radio. I was showering and I had the phone on the bathroom windowsill playing because I was listening to the case and they were cross-examining. I was brushing my teeth and I had it on the front of the sink.
0: Kitty, you need to calm
1: no,
0: down.
1: No, it's not okay. And then I bring it into the bedroom, leave it on the bed while I was dressing and changing and putting makeup on. I have it in my ears. Jeez. When I'm cleaning.
0: What?
1: Yeah, I can't. Now, this happened to me before with the... There was another case a couple of years ago. What's his name?
0: Johnny Depp?
1: Yes. This happened to me before. And it has. And one time before that. So this is my third time in my life doing this. And you know when you're invested in something and you're like... But I've watched an hour and a half of it now. What if I miss something with the next cross-examination? I can't put it down.
0: Would you not just like maybe wait and then watch the TikToks? Because don't all these people go on TikTok and condense it all into like 2 minutes
1: anyway?
0: They do.
1: And I had to do that the day before yesterday. Me and you had a busy, busy day and I was like, I didn't catch any of it. So I watched the clips. But there's that mental thing of like, is the clip showing me everything? What am I missing?
0: You might miss something. Yeah.
1: Do you get me? And I, by the way, am Detective Katie. So I am now pulling this apart piece by piece and I can't fully pull the puzzle apart without watching every bit of it myself.
0: Okay.
1: So I am hyper focused now on, but why? I am a detective today.
0: What's going on? Go on.
1: It's just not healthy.
0: Here, I want to ask you a question actually, right?
1: Yes.
0: So you know that you're obsessed with this.
1: Yes. I'm even getting excited. Can you hear it in me?
0: Yeah, I can. But I'm actually, do you know what I'm intrigued to actually ask and wonder?
1: Yes.
0: Do you think you'd be any good on jury duty?
1: Oh, you have no idea.
0: Because also, like, I've never been called. Have you ever been called?
1: I've been called.
0: Have
1: and
0: you?
1: Every time, there's been a reason I couldn't go. Like, a real reason.
0: Okay. I'm just curious enough, anyone's listening, let's say, have you been called for jury duty? Like, what was going on? What was your case? I know somebody very close to me, which I can't obviously say for legal reasons. But I know that... it actually wasn't even in this country, so it's not too bad. But they were called for jury duty. And apparently, like, it was... a horrific case that went on for months.
1: That's the problem when you get called for jury duty.
0: And apparently this person that I'm aware of, when they were coming home, they were like...
1: zombies.
0: They were wrecked because it was such a graphic, gruesome case that they were just part of and like, wow. But you know what? I did think like, I know it's terrible to say, but I feel like if I was called for jury duty, I think I'd want something like gripping.
1: Oh, you'd need something.
0: You know what I mean?
1: You're not going to want to go in for something like this guy keeps parking in the wrong place.
0: Yeah, no, I probably would. And unfortunately, the dark side of me would be like, geez, I wouldn't mind getting stuck into something now, a bit like a Netflix documentary.
1: But this is it. This is going to be a Netflix documentary. I promise you this. This solicitor is absolutely gold. Ed, no, the whole world is talking about him at the moment.
0: I haven't seen a thing. I need to get on this.
1: No, you really do. And I've been telling you a week now.
0: What's the case?
1: The Lindsay Clancy case.
0: The Lindsay Clancy. I'll have to check it out, lads.
1: No, you actually do. Ed, I promise you, I'm so beyond addicted to it. I'm pulling pieces apart and I'm like, that doesn't make sense. I can't. Everyone around me is like, are you actually serious?
0: Do you know, actually, is there anything out there, whether it was a court case, guys, or maybe it's just the TV show, that you just couldn't put down? You were like Katie, you were like, I was watching it in the toilet, I was watching it in the shower, when I was cooking, it was on. Like, that's how bad you were.
1: My daughter yesterday took me for dinner, and I was like, itching, because it went sidebar. So sidebar is when they turn the camera up, whatever they're talking about, you can't hear. And I was like, oh, why are they going to sidebar now or whatever? And she was like, Mom, literally just turn it on low beside us. And I'm ashamed to say, because I'm very much so don't have your phone at the dinner table. And I turned it on just to see. I did.
0: You're terrible.
1: I did.
0: No.
1: And then they ended it. They were like, we're going to have to break for the day. And I was like, thank God. Now, Nicole, I'm back with you.
0: She's back in the room.
1: Oh, it's bad.
0: I'd say if it was on now, you'd be here on the show.
1: No, it's off
0: it?
1: Today. They're taking a break today.
0: Oh, thank God.
1: Yeah, I know. I can get my house cleaned.
0: Happy days, guys. Happy days.

0: 5K. I love it. I love it. I love it. It is spin, guys. Good morning. We were discussing there that Katie's absolutely exhausted. She's currently in the middle of watching a live trial. And this is like streamed, isn't it? On what is it? Is it Court TV? Is it that one?
1: Oh, you can get it on Court TV, ABC. Everyone is covering it. Like, Ed, these live streams have 250,000 people at a time on them.
0: Wow.
1: Yeah, like this has gone worldwide. Anyone listening in, I'm sure you would know about this case.
0: How have I not heard of it though?
1: I don't know, because I promise once you start looking at it, you're going to see the people that are engaged and how this is taken over. I'm going to actually show you on my phone. My whole feed now on TikTok is that case.
0: Okay.
1: And I don't mind it at all. Because in my head, I'm like, oh my God. And I'm like, yes, that makes sense. Oh, like, obsessed.
0: Okay, you're so obsessed that you're watching it on the toilet, in the shower, in the bed, going for dinner, yeah, all in public.
1: Yeah. It's just bad. It's bad. I know it's bad, but my ADHD brain won't allow me put something down once I have latched onto it.
0: Okay.
1: Do you get me?
0: Wow. You really are locked in.
1: Oh, I'm locked in. Like, surely there's something. What? Can you remember something that you are in work and you're like, oh, I'm looking forward to going home?
0: Well, like, I mean, if we're talking court cases, which we're not really specifically asking me, but the Amber Heard and Johnny Depp one I was absolutely hooked on. Like, to be honest with you, I couldn't wait to leave work to go home and just binge and watch. And like you, I was over-analyzing everything. I was watching everything, every single detail. And then I'd watch the YouTube videos and the TikToks and all of that. But there was nothing like watching it live.
1: See, so you agree with me.
0: Yeah, and then when they'd go on a break, I'd go on a break.
1: Me too!
0: You know, I'm like, okay, they're on a break. Whew, okay, I'll go on a break.
1: Like, they took a recess for an hour yesterday and I was like, okay, whew, wash on, dry the dishes. And in my head, I'm like, you have an hour, girl, to whip through as much as you can. Do you get me? That's what I've been doing for the last week. Like, Ed's been like, what are you up to? And I'm normally like, oh, I have this. I'm like, I'm going home watching The Murder Case. And he's literally like, what?
0: Yeah, I know, you're very bad.
1: Very bad.
0: You know, I'd say that was like the last like case that I couldn't just not but watch. I had to watch it, you know?
1: I think my first exposure to these cases was, oh God, what's the name? He was a guy, oh, I can't think of his name. That will drive me insane now. It was a big, big case a couple of years back before the Johnny Depp one.
0: Well, it's a celebrity.
1: Yeah. He...
0: Do you know what he looks like?
1: Oh, he was an athlete.
0: Are you in about Oscar?
1: Yes, Pistorius.
0: Yeah.
1: That was my first exposure to live cases.
0: Really?
1: And I tore that case apart with the lawyer. Tore it apart.
0: You make out like you were there with the lawyer.
1: I'm telling you, I may as well be.
0: Oh, well, there you go, guys. Hooked. Hooked on cases, hooked on trials.
1: I should be a detective.
0: Judge Katie. Here's Jazzy, Chris Lorenzo, Invisible on Spin.

0: It is that time of the morning that you love so much. All you got to do is vote for me and Ed this morning. Well, vote for one of us for the throwback track and you could be in to win the end of the month prize, a €250 voucher for Arden Collective. You can use it in Ballintyre House Hotel and Spa. You can use it in the Wellington Hotel in Dublin, the Marine Hotel in Sutton, or the Exhibitionist in London. And all you got to do is vote for one of our songs.
1: I've gone a good bit back, actually. Miley Cyrus, lads, we all know and love her, okay? But back in the day, like, Miley Cyrus had a bop, okay? This, I don't know if people are aware of it, but to me, this is like the ultimate Miley Cyrus tune. I love it. It reminds me of... just good times. It's good fun.
0: Good times?
1: Honestly, it's one of those songs that you want to throw up and play. I remember one time, Katie, many years ago, this one throwback track, and people were late listening to the show, and everybody was like, what's that song? Oh my God, what's that song? Because people haven't heard of it, which I'm surprised about. So I've gone for an old school Miley track. It's called See You Again.
0: Oh, I like it. Mine today is a good throwback. It is, and it was such a hit. It's actually one of my personal favourites. I have this in my albums that I listen to if I'm out running or walking. Love this one. It's Aeroplanes featuring B.O.B. and Hayley Williams from 2010.
1: Okay, guys, I actually think it's going to be a close one today. But what do you think?

you know the song. It's a risk this morning, but I love it, guys. Miley Cyrus, and See You Again. If you want to hear that one in full, just text Ed this morning, 087-712-1033. I'm nervous. I don't know if I'm going to do it.

0: this song so much. Get voting for this one if you want to hear it in full. Hayley Williams featuring B.O.B. Airplanes. 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
7: I'm Alex. Here's what's happening. There are calls on the government to help families pay their bills in the next budget. That's because the cost of living has gone up 3% in the last year, and food prices are still expected to go up more. Michelle Murphy from Social Justice Ireland says families need help.
20: Given what we heard this week as well in terms of an increase in the number of households in arrears on electricity and gas bills and an increase in the amount of those arrears, I think government are really going to have to look at long-term targeted supports.
7: Carlo was the hottest part of the country yesterday, getting to 29.7 degrees. You might have found it hard to sleep last night, with Met Aaron saying it's hit 30 degrees now for 4 months in a row, which is a record. Meteorologist Siobhan Ryan does say that things will cool down over the weekend, though.
21: Temperatures in general fall back a small bit, more like the high teens, low 20s. All the while, the best of the temperatures for the weekend will be for the east and south. You could see temperatures climb to maybe 23 or 24 degrees locally.
7: The country's latest lotto millionaire seems to be from Dublin, or was at least passing through anyway. The winning 3.3 million euro ticket for last Wednesday's draw was bought at Circle K in Palmerstown. National Lottery officials will visit the shop today, and spokesperson Sarah Orr has this advice in case you think it's you.
22: Now, we're yet to hear from the winner, so we would encourage anyone who might have been passing through the Dublin 20 area and they might have popped into Circle K in Kenilsfirth, make sure to check those tickets carefully.
7: Nigel Farage has won against a bin to get his seat back in the UK Parliament.
23: Please, I'm very shy.
7: He got more than 22,000 votes, but wasn't running against any of the major parties over there. Count Binface was running against him and got around 9,000 votes. We're staying in the UK as two people were seriously injured and 18 others were also hurt after a train derailed in East Sussex yesterday afternoon. Carriages flipped over near Lewes when a London to Eastbourne service came off the tracks. And a new trailer from Mobland Series 2 shows Pierce Brosnan's character threatened with death and his mafia family faced with war. He plays Conrad Harrigan in the crime series, which is out on Paramount Plus on September 18th.

0: It is time for the throwback track results. They are in, they have been counted, and they are verified. The winner has won by a landslide.
1: Look, we knew it was going to happen, didn't we? Predictable much.
2: Today's throwback track champion is Katie.
1: Well done.
0: Oh, I love this song. Thank you all for voting, just for me to listen to it. B.O.B. Hayley Williams. It's Airplanes.

0: right now.
1: B.O.B., Hayley Williams and Aeroplanes, congratulations on your win.
2: Thank you. Spins. Summer.
1: Send off. Now, guys, we are sending you off to an amazing destination, all right? The greatest thing of all is you choose which one you go to. So, there's an option of three. Marrakesh.
3: Oh, yes, please.
1: Ibiza.
3: Yes, please. I'm going next month. Whoop, whoop.
1: Mykonos.
3: Love it. But we've kind of leaned towards Marrakesh right now because flights for two transfers, 7 nights in a beautiful resort, breakfast, dessert, sunset experience, shopping tour, and the one we want the most, hot air balloon. Like,
1: yeah, it's class, isn't it?
3: It is class. There is so much to all these three holidays. You could become a qualifier this morning.
1: Yeah, you're listening out for your cue to text, guys. That cue to text will happen between now and 10 a.m. at any point, though. But once you hear it, text summer, send off, and throw in your details in there as well, please, if you can. 087-710-203. We are giving you no clues as to when it's going to be played.
3: No clues. Mm-mm. But when we call you back, you'll open a few doors. Whoever's the first caller to get their destination is the qualifier.
1: Yeah, good luck, guys. Listen out for that cue to text. For now, BB Rex, Faithless, it's New Religion on Spin.

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20: Morning guys, in Kerry, the Tralee Road heading into Killarney is slow approaching the Cleaney roundabout. In Tipperary then, there'll be a stop-go system at the Holy Cross Road in Thurles between the retail park and the recycling centre today. And in Limerick, it's busy on all approaches in the city to Union Cross.

0: I'm Alex, here's what's happening. There are calls on the government to help families pay their bills in the next budget. That says the cost of living has gone up 3% in the last year and fuel prices and food prices are expected to go up more as well. Michelle Murphy from Social Justice Ireland says families need help.
1: Given what we heard this week as well in terms of an increase in the number of households in arrears on electricity and gas bills and an increase in the amount of those arrears, I think government are really going to have to look at long-term targeted supports.
0: Carlow was the hottest part of the country yesterday, getting to 29.7 degrees. You might have found it hard to sleep last night, with Met Erin saying it's hit 30 degrees now for 4 months in a row. Meteorologist Siobhan Ryan says things will cool down over the weekend.
2: Temperatures in general fall back a small bit, more like the high teens, low 20s. All the while, the best for the temperatures for the weekend will be for the east and south. You could see temperatures climb to maybe 23 or 24 degrees locally.
0: Nine dolphins died at a Kerry beach yesterday. The Irish Examiner says tourists raised the alarm after spotting 16 dolphins on the shore, and the Spanish family, along with some locals, helped return some of them to the water, believed to have gotten stranded while swimming too close to the shore chasing some fish. Nigel Farage has won against a bin to get his seat back in the UK Parliament.
3: Please, I'm very shy.
0: He got more than 22,000 votes, but wasn't running against any of the other major parties. Kent Binface got around 9,000 votes. Staying in the UK, and two people were seriously injured and 18 others were also hurt after a train derailed in East Sussex yesterday afternoon. Carriages flipped over near Lewes when a London to Eastbourne service came off the tracks. More than 12,000 people have applied to join the Defence Forces so far this year. That's compared to 16,000 applications last year. Nearly 800 people, including 70 women, have joined, but 583 people chose to leave or retire then too. And TG Carr are on the hunt for a new presenter for Cúile Cathair. The station is looking for a confident and engaging person with strong communication skills, excellent Irish and understanding of young audiences, and applications close at 4 p.m. on the 7th of September.
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0: Mark English has woken up as European champion in the 800 metres.
8: We get into sport to break records and win races. I won so many races when I was younger, like at community games level, national level, but to finally do it at European level, it's an emotional experience. I think you saw that when I crossed the line.
0: Donegal man ran a time of 1 minute 45.26 seconds to win last night's final in Birmingham. Rashida Adeleke finished in second in the women's 200 metres final to win silver. She also broke the national record with a time of 22.28 seconds. Mona McSharry and Ellie McCartney will both contest tonight's women's 200-metre breaststroke final at the European Aquatics Championships. McSharry won her semi-final. McCartney came fifth. And Bowes and Shelburne are out of the Conference League in the third qualifying round. Bowes lost 5-2 in aggregate to Mitiolunt. Shelburne lost out to Ajax, while Shamrock Rovers lost 6-4 in aggregate to KF Ignacia in the Europa League. Download the Golad app now, your new home for Off the Ball.
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7: 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Clear skies ahead. That's the forecast. Find your career at airnav.ie.
0: Warm today, cooler than yesterday.
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10: Okay, guys. You know what this hour brings. Karaoke!
11: Oh, is it this hour already?
10: Yeah.
11: Oh my god, every week. Every week.
10: I don't know if I should tell you something or not. No, I'll tell you after.
11: No, what?
10: No, I'll tell you after.
11: No, tell me now.
10: No, I'll tell you after.
11: No, no, you can't do that.
10: No, I was only messing anyway.
11: Don't, you're not.
10: I am.
11: You're not?
10: I am.
11: I had someone in the local shop to say this morning, oh, you're singing today. I'm like, why are you happy about that?
10: Do you want to know what I'm going to say or not?
11: Yeah,
10: no?
11: I want to know.
10: Are you sure?
11: If it's bad, I want the feedback. Criticism or constructive criticism.
10: Okay, I won't say who she is in case she's listening.
11: Okay.
10: But I was in Cashel on, what day was it? Oh, last weekend. Got a spot of lunch. Lunch was lovely. The waitress was lovely. She knows, she doesn't know if she's listening. And she said that, she was like, you and Katie are sounding great in the mornings. And I said, oh, thanks very much. She said, yeah, I know, like, you know, really good. And she said, but she can't sing, can she?
11: But sure, that's so plain to see.
10: So I did say, I was like, no, we'll have to get her some singing lessons.
11: Do you think I should?
10: What?
11: For the crack?
10: Get singing lessons.
11: Get someone in to teach me
10: yeah.
11: a few, because you believe there's a voice in there.
10: I do believe. Everyone has a voice, but definitely I think we need to, yeah, we any experts listening that can help her out. You're like, you're not brutal.
11: I think it's the reading for me. I think it's the keeping up with the... It is, Ed, it's the reading.
10: So it's got nothing to do with the singing voice.
11: Well, that too, but...
10: I'm winding you up. No, but genuinely, she did say that.
11: Thanks to that girl in Cashel. Shout out, girl! I know I'm a bad singer.
10: Let's hear you sing, girl in Cashel. I'm any mess.
11: You can't be calling out the girl.
10: No, I won't.
11: But I know I can't sing.
10: But I feel like we need the right song. So guys, think about singers out there who also can't sing and then pick a song to throw on the wheel.
11: Please, pick a good song on the wheel now. Good songs, all good songs, and then I'll get a good song.
10: Come on, here's another. It's Talk To You on Spin. Good morning.

0: It's another. It's called Talk to You on Spin. It's 9 minutes past eight, guys. 5, 4, 3, 2, 1. So we had some players this week. Also, we gave away the 1,000 euro.
1: Yes, we did. It was so much fun.
0: Wasn't it?
1: So much fun. And such a worthy winner. Yeah. She was so happy. Big shout out to Kaylee.
0: Yes, but we can't forget about, you know, the players that also played during the week who were hoping to qualify for a 100 euro Just Eat voucher.
1: Yum, yum.
0: We haven't forgotten about you. So, if this is your phone ringing, please do pick it up because we'd like to reward you with something.
2: Hello.
0: Hello, Mary. How do you fancy 100 euro Just Eat voucher on us?
2: I wouldn't mind it at all. Thank you very much, Ed.
1: Not at all. Mary, we were like...
2: Oh, thanks, Katie.
1: We were like, come on, Mary, answer the phone. Answer the phone. Well, we are giving you 100 euro Just Eat voucher for just taking part in 54321 earlier this week. We hope you spend it wisely.
2: Oh, wow. Thank you so much to you both. I really appreciate it.
0: You're welcome.
2: I was actually just going up to make a coffee for work. My niece ran up with the phone.
1: Oh,
0: you're lucky. Come here, I have to ask you, with it being Friday, the weekend is pretty much here. Just Eat voucher, takeaway is on the cards. What is your go-to? Like, what do you think you're going to spend it on?
2: Oh, I'd say most likely be Chinese.
1: Nice. And you're also going to have to treat your niece now because you would have missed this
2: call.
1: Well,
2: that's her favourite. That's why I just said that.
0: What's your order? Like, what is your order when you go to the Chinese? Because I think everybody has, like, their thing that they get.
2: Oh, well, I'm a little bit on the boring side. I just get kind of sweet and sour vegetables with rice.
1: Oh, no, I like that. I just have to add the shredded chicken to that, and that's my order.
2: Yeah, that's Leah's order too.
1: Oh, I love it. Big shout out to Leah this morning.
0: Stop, lads, I'm getting hungry. You know, I'm quite boring as well when it comes to the Chinese, but is this more basic?
1: Like, what's yours?
0: Spice bag.
1: Oh, a spice bag's nice though.
0: It's pure basic.
2: Oh, yeah.
1: That's a lot of flavour, like, in one bag.
2: It is.
0: It's bad though. Yeah. I'd say it's hardly like authentic Chinese now, is it?
1: Not really, no.
2: Yeah, my Chinese doesn't do a spice bag, unfortunately, but...
0: Oh, well, I need to get on that.
1: We need to get you... Yeah,
2: but I do like the spice bags. I do agree with you, I guess. Mm.
1: Well, Mary, listen, we hope you have the best Friday and thank you so much for playing 54321 and thank you so much for listening to Fully Charged.
2: Thank you so much, guys. Have a great weekend yourselves.
1: You too. Bye.
2: Thank you. Bye. Bye.
0: There you go, guys. Also, we should mention, in case you missed it, we did have a winner of 54321 this week. We gave away the 1,000 euro. And you can see that video up on our socials. The reactions, they were priceless from both of us.
1: Yeah, they were. I nearly broke the TV behind me. No joke, like. You'd swear I was giving away millions.
0: I know. Well, look, hey. Guys, we want to say, watch this space, because something big is coming soon.
1: Yes, it is.
0: And that's all we can say for now. We're sworn to secrecy.
1: He's like, shut up, Katie. Shut up.
0: Here's Olivia Rodrigo, Stupid Song. It's Spin.

0: Langley, Tues in Texas, right here on Spin. Good morning, everybody.
1: Day one in the Big Brother house. Katie is going to tell us all about Big Brother.
2: Oh, your voice, I love it.
1: Are you ready?
0: Born ready.
2: I think this is could be one of your things that you end up being addicted to, not missing. I'd say you were the OG when they used to show it at the 24-hour clock. I'd say you were up, eyes pinned open at 3 in the morning watching this.
0: I was.
2: Yeah, yeah.
0: I was hooked, guys. The old school Big Brother, like, was the best telly. And I used to do that. It used to annoy me when they used to just cut to the chickens. Do you remember that?
2: Yeah.
0: When chickens in the Big Brother house.
2: That's because you knew something was happening.
0: Yeah, there was a big fight going on or they were talking about somebody in the outside world. So they'd show chickens and you'd hear, like, chicken noises or
2: birds. If they said, like, oh, I love Coca-Cola. They'd be like, and you're like, oh, for God's sake.
0: Yes. Anyway, guys, Big Brother, I am absolutely still hooked on the show, by the way. Even now, my TikTok is full of classic Big Brother clips.
2: I love Big Brother. I used to be like you now.
0: Were
2: I
0: ya?
2: Would watch it through the night.
0: Oh, yes.
2: Even just sitting there watching them, if they open their eyes and then do the night vision, and you're like, oh, they're awake. What are they doing?
0: Yeah. No, like, it's kind of weird when you think about it.
2: No, it's so weird. It's so unhealthy.
0: So, good news. Big Brother is coming back, which is very exciting. Guys, will you do us a favor? Will you watch the launch episode? Because I have a very bad feeling that Big Brother isn't going to be around forever.
2: Yeah, I think so too.
0: No, I feel like it's not as hot as it was. But exciting news. Last night, they revealed the new logo.
2: Did they?
0: Yeah, the new eye. The new Big Brother eye.
2: How did I miss that?
0: I don't know. Do you want to see it for the first time then?
2: Show me.
0: Okay, check it out, Katie. I'm going to show you a lot of eyes. I'll pinpoint the one that's the new logo. And it is with the purple.
2: Wow.
0: See it?
2: That is different.
0: It is different, isn't it?
2: For Big Brother. That is different. Why is it like that now? That's different.
0: So we should explain it, guys, to anyone who can't see it. They've actually used, like, a real human eye.
2: Yes, around the skin looks a bit pixelated. Am I right in thinking that?
0: You are, but if you zoom in on the pixelation, they're actually all eyes. They're all human eyes. There's more eyes than just what you see there.
2: Oh, wow.
0: But that means something.
2: One second, I'm going to slide
0: over. Big Brother is always watching you.
2: No, something. Oh, wow.
0: Something
2: is different this year. And then the eye colour is a deep purple.
0: It is. We're waiting to see what will happen on the show. They need to switch it up. I think housemates are very important. And back in the day, I remember people used to say, oh, they're all fame hungry. They're all fame hungry. And then lately, they've tried going for your normal Joes. I actually think let's bring it back to the fame hungry people because they were the mad ones.
2: They are the mad ones. In fairness, they bring the drama and that's why we watch Big Brother.
0: Yeah. So I need really fame hungry people to be on Big Brother this year and let's watch the carnage commence.
2: What would be your ultimate, like, oh my God, I'm not watching this person. The ultimate no-no for you.
0: Well, I'll watch anyone because I always say, like, when I'm watching Big Brother, I don't have to live with them. So I love if they're really annoying, obnoxious, you know, causing drama.
2: But if you were in the house?
0: I wouldn't want to live with someone like that, but I'd want to watch them on the telly.
2: True.
0: You know what I mean?
2: True. I would hate the whole, if I was in there, negative Nancy.
0: Would you?
2: Whinge. I'm cold. Who ate my cornflakes? Oh, I'm so sick of this. I'm like, I would be like, you're in the Big Brother house for the love of God. Just get a grip.
0: I also wouldn't want a bossy boots. I wouldn't want somebody that thinks that they run the house, you know, takes over the shopping budget and the shopping list and, you know, they order a packet of fags and we all are starving. Do you know what I mean?
2: Oh, yeah, because that's a thing.
0: Yeah, I'm like, hello, I need my chocolate. If you're getting cigarettes, why aren't I getting chocolate bars? This is so unfair. And then that's where the drama would happen.
2: But that's why they do it. I forgot about the shopping list.
0: Yeah.
2: They do. That's where they get into it.
0: Yeah, it's so much fun. Guys, will you get on it this year? Anyway, rumour has it that it's going to be starting on September 13th. Not confirmed, but rumour has it. Also, can I make a request?
2: Yes.
0: I don't have ITV2. I don't have the channel. And last year, Virgin Media 2 didn't show Big Brother on the Irish channel. They used to all the time. And last year, they didn't bother.
2: Okay.
0: So if any of you are like, I don't know, online, can you tag Virgin Media? I mean, can you just say, lads, will you show Big Brother this year? Because we all want to watch it.
2: So what are you going to do if they don't? You'd be at my house.
0: I honestly
2: Big Brother party, watching party every night.
0: I'll actually be so upset. Like, so Virgin Media, sort your stuff out. Come on now.
2: Yeah, it needs to watch Big Brother. First world war problems.
0: It is. It's really bad. Anyway, guys, we'll watch this space. Here's Gracie Abrams on Spin. Hello.

0: Tracy Abrams, Look at My Life on Spin. It is 8:27. Guys, Fridays bring some karaoke and we genuinely need some song suggestions, please.
1: Oh, and the ones that are coming in, I'm like, oh no. But I think at this stage, I have to just give up in hoping that I know, as in getting a song that I will like or I'm be good at. I think I just need to go with the flow now, and whatever we get is whatever we get.
0: I don't know though. I keep saying I hear like husky undertones.
1: So like, what were you thinking? Like husky. Oh, do you know who I do? No, I don't actually.
0: What about, could you give us a bit of, you know, You're So Vain?
1: You probably think the song is about you. You're so vain.
0: Okay, yeah, there we go. No, honestly, that wasn't bad. Katie, I swear, with a bit of backing music on the end, autotune would be perfect.
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18: I'm Alex. Here's what's happening. There are calls on the government to help families pay their bills in the next budget. That says the cost of living has gone up 3% in the last year, and food prices are expected to go up more as well. Michelle Murphy from Social Justice Ireland says families need help.
19: Given what we heard this week as well in terms of an increase in the number of households in arrears on electricity and gas bills and an increase in the amount of those arrears, I think government are really going to have to look at long-term targeted supports.
18: Carlow was the hottest part of the country yesterday, getting to 29.7 degrees. You might have found it hard to sleep last night, with Met Erin saying it's hit 30 degrees now for 4 months in a row. Meteorologist Siobhan Ryan says things will cool down over the weekend.
20: Temperatures in general fall back a small bit, more like the high teens, low 20s. All the while, the best of the temperatures for the weekend will be for the east and south. You could see temperatures climb to maybe 23 or 24 degrees locally.
18: Nine dolphins died at a Kerry beach yesterday. The Irish Examiner says tourists raised the alarm after spotting 16 dolphins on the shore. And the Spanish family, along with some locals, helped return some of them to the water. They're believed to have gotten stranded while swimming too close to the shore, chasing some fish. Nigel Farage has won against a bin to get his seat back in the UK Parliament.
21: Please, I'm very shy.
18: He got more than 22,000 votes, but wasn't running against any of the other major parties. Kent Binface got around 9,000 votes. Staying in the UK, and two people were seriously injured and 18 others were also hurt after a train derailed in East Sussex yesterday afternoon. Carriages flipped over near Lewes when a London to Eastbourne service came off the tracks. More than 12,000 people have applied to join the Defence Forces so far this year. That's compared to 16,000 applications last year. Nearly 800 people, including 70 women, have joined, but 583 people chose to leave or retire then too. And TG Cahir are on the hunt for a new presenter for Cúile Cahir. The station is looking for a confident and engaging person with strong communication skills, excellent Irish and understanding of young audiences, and applications close at 4 p.m. on the 7th of September.

0: thought I heard a couple of boos there in the background.
1: They put my name in and then they put boos. You got no boos.
0: No, there was cheers for you as well.
1: Yeah, but it was like boo, yeah. I couldn't even do my little solo there.
0: You were so distracted by the boos.
1: I was so, like, do you see how I hyperventilate before I come on? Like, I was like...
0: I feel like we should build all this up to a live performance.
1: What? I love the way you come up with things.
0: It's a great idea. What do we think, guys? We practice with Katie all along and then boom, the spotlight's on her. A whole hour and a half concert of Katie.
1: No, not an hour and a half. How about, actually, we do a live performance one. And we bring our listeners to the live performance where they can get involved and sing. And we stay for an hour and a half. You sing, I sing, me and you sing together. And then we listen to our listeners sing. That could be a fun evening.
0: No, I think a Katie concert.
1: Yeah, Ed, reveal the song because my blood pressure has gone through the roof.
0: All right, guys, let's spin the wheel. Thanks for all of the suggestions, by the way. We got so many today. But what's the chosen song? Let's spin it. Let's go.
1: That.
0: This is Peter.
1: No.
0: This is going to be so repetitive, by the way.
1: Oh, God, no, Ed, this is too fast for me. Ed, I will be your backup singer on this.
0: No, girl. No, you were joining. We're together. I think you should start us off.
1: Peter, you're fired as a listener.
0: Who's going first? Go on.
1: Me. I don't. Oh, my God, there's a fast
0: Who
1: part
0: goes
1: in this.
0: First?
1: Both of us.
0: No, that'll be a disaster. I don't mind. Will I go first?
1: No, I'll go first.
0: You want to go first. Okay. Okay, ready? 3, 2, 1, play.
1: I'm scared. 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
0: Ooh, ee, ooh, ah, ah, ting, tang, walla, walla, bing, bang.

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1: So I went out and found myself a guy that's so much wiser, and he taught me the way to win your heart.
0: Ooh, ee, ooh, ah, ah. 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
0: Hooga, hooga, hooga. 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
1: I think we're done.
0: I love you, Poochness. Always, always have, always will. Bye. Bye. Woo, baby, I'm alive, rocking and rolling. We love you. Thanks for listening to Karaoke Friday. Oh my God. I'm just sweating. Sweating.
1: Wow.
0: Now here's a real singer. Sunburn. You're on Fully Charged.

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18: Morning in Clare, the N68 Lizzie Casey to Ennis Road is busy approaching roadworks at Drumeen. In Kerry then, there's a delay on both ways on the N86 between Curraheen and Tonavan Cross. And the Tralee Road heading into Clarny has a half kilometre queue approaching the Cluny roundabout.
15: Here's what you need to know.
18: I'm Alex, here's what's happening. People who book a driving test through third-party apps are getting them cancelled because some apps allow you to pay a subscription that you can get, so you can get quicker openings. Fine Gael TD Barry Ward says the apps are only there because of the driving test backlog.
19: That's something that has to be grappled with. I know about this in my own area in Dunera, where we have the second longest waiting list in the country, and we were due to have a testing centre in Sandyford open this year, and that's now not going to happen.
18: 9 dolphins died at a beach in Kerry yesterday. The Irish Examiner says tourists raised the alarm after spotting 16 dolphins on the shore, and the Spanish family along with some locals helped return some of them to the water. They're believed to have gotten stranded after swimming close to the shore while chasing fish. Temperatures could be in the mid-20s today after it got to around 29.7 degrees in Carlow yesterday. And as Éireann meteorologist Siobhan Ryan says, no records have been broken during this hot spell though.
20: We've had four consecutive months now with a temperature in excess of 30 degrees Celsius, so that is exceptional. So yesterday 29.7 degrees Celsius, no records per se, but we'll have to kind of keep a watch on that, kind of looking backwards as well.
18: Nigel Farage has won against a bin to get his seat back in the British Parliament. He got more than 22,000 votes in Clacton, but wasn't running against any other major parties there. Count Binface came second with nearly 9,500 votes and spoke to Spin on his way into the Kent Centre this morning.
21: I may win, someone else may win, we shall see. Of course, if he does win, there's a very strong possibility that there might be another by-election in a few weeks' time, and we might all be back again. We could all hang out. That'd be lovely.
18: More than 12,000 people have applied to the Defence Forces so far this year. That's compared to 16,000 applications last year. It's nearly 800 people, including 70 women, but 583 people chose to leave or retire then too. TG Cahir on the hunt for a new presenter for Cúile Cahir. 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

0: 7th of September. And Amble has announced a series of gigs next year. They're performing in Thomond Park in Limerick, Malahide Castle in Dublin, and Belsonic in Belfast in June and July 2027. 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
0: Mark English has woken up as European champion in the 800 metres.
5: We get into the sport to break records and win races. I won so many races when I was younger, like at community games level, national level, but to finally do the European level, it's an emotional experience. I think you saw that when I crossed the line.
0: Donegal man ran a time of 1 minute 45.26 seconds to win last night's final in Birmingham. Rashida Adeleke finished in second in the women's 200 metres final to win silver. She also broke the national record with a time of 22.28 seconds. Mona McSharry and Ellie McCartney will both contest tonight's women's 200 metres breaststroke final at the European Aquatics Championships. McSharry won her semi-final, McCartney came fifth. And Bowes and Shelburne are out of the Conference League in the third qualifying round. Bowes lost 5-2 in aggregate to Midtjylland. Shelburne lost out to Ajax, while Shamrock Rovers lost 6-4 in aggregate to KF Ignacia in the Europa League. Download the Goalhead app now, your new home for Off the Ball.
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4: 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Clear skies ahead. That's the forecast. Find your career at airnav.ie.
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1: This is the Naughty 3.

0: Kings of Leon, Sex on Fire. What a naughty threesome. We enjoyed that one, didn't
1: no,
0: we?
1: No, I love Kings of Leon. I love that song so much.
0: So good. Guys, if you're at the gig, of course, in Thomond Park as well this year, then you will probably associate that now with rain.
1: Yeah, lots of rain. I was dripping like a drowner's rat.
0: I'd say you were. Now, come here to me. There'll be no rain here because we are sending you off to the sun.
2: Spins. Summer. Send off.
0: Okay, so it is time to play Spins Summer Send Off. We've got three wonderful holiday destinations up for grabs. Ibiza, Marrakesh, or Mykonos. So, first of all, I want to go to Jer. Jer, if you could pick one of these locations, where are you picking?
3: Ibiza.
0: Okay, not bad. Katie, you've been there before. You can vouch that it's a good place.
1: Oh, best pick ever. I'm going back next month. It is just one of those experiences you'll never forget.
0: And Jer, have you been before?
3: No, it's the only Balearic island I haven't been to, so.
0: Ah, savage. All right, cool. We've also got Alex.
1: Alex, how are you?
4: Not too bad now. How are you guys?
1: We're good. Where are you picking?
4: I would like to go to Mykonos.
1: Oh, nice. Mykonos. Some beach club, cabana day out. Is that what you're thinking, Alex?
4: Yeah, that would be nice. I have never been, so that's why I'm picking Mykonos.
1: Okay, well, guys, you know the name of the game. You're going to call out some numbers between 1 and 9 and you're going to be picking doors for Ed to open. And hopefully, whoever gets their destination first goes into that draw.
0: So, I'm going to go to Jer first, just because I chatted to Jer first. Jer, you have the option of doors 1 to 9. If it lands on Ibiza, you're going. So, where are you picking? What number?
3: Number 6, please.
0: Number 6, let's see.
2: Marrakesh.
1: Alex, what are you going for?
4: 5.
1: 5.
2: Marrakesh.
1: Oh!
0: Jer, back to you. Where are we going?
3: Number 2.
2: Marrakesh.
0: Oh my God.
1: This
0: All
1: has
0: right.
1: not happened to us yet. Alex, back to you.
4: 3.
2: I beat that.
0: Oh! Jer?
3: Number 7.
2: Ibiza.
1: Yay! Oh, Alex, unlucky. You can play again though, okay?
4: Okay, thank you.
0: Hard looks. Jer, congratulations. You are a qualifier today.
3: Lovely. Brilliant. Well, my weekend.
1: Well, keep that phone on standby. You could be getting the call on August 28th and fingers crossed for you, okay?
3: No problem at all. Thank you very much, guys.
1: Thanks.
3: You
1: too, have a good Jer. One.
3: Thanks, bye.
0: All right, there you go. Jer and Alex playing Spin Summer Send Off. You're listening for your other cue to text, guys. It could happen at any point, couldn't it, Katie?
1: Keep Spin Loud all day to hear those cue to text, and you could be jetting off to one of those top locations.
0: Yeah, I feel like you would probably hear this in the clubs in Ibiza. This is Silver Bumper. It's on tonight. It's Spin.

0: Silver Bumper. It's On Tonight on Spin. It's coming up to 19 minutes past 9. What is the crack, guys? Good morning.
1: Ed.
0: Katie.
1: What do you wear to bed? I don't know why. Huh? Though. Hear me out. So a survey, I came across a survey. I love it. I'll survey, you know.
0: Go on.
1: So I came across a survey, 2026 sleep survey, that has some fabulous little stats for you. Did you know 44% of people sleep in pajamas? 19% of people sleep in their underwear. 18% of people sleep completely naked. And here's my favourite part, right? Would you believe if I told you it's the over 65s that are the most enthusiastic naked sleepers?
0: Wow.
1: I know. And also 35 to 44 year olds are the earliest risers, waking on average at 6:30 a.m. in the morning.
0: Now,
1: sure we can appease to that. Anyway, but besides my lovely stats, it got me thinking, what does Mr. Ed Roach wear in bed?
0: What do you think I wear to bed? Let me ask you that.
1: Jocks. Just jocks.
0: You think just my undies?
1: Yeah.
0: Hmm.
1: And you've described your undies to the Southwest, so I'm after really giving him a visual.
0: Well, it's explained how I wash my bits. You know way too much about me.
1: You brought that now, to be fair.
0: Okay, so you think I just wear undies. Before I reveal the answer, because I know everybody's waiting on the edge of their seat for the results of this, I just would like to say on record, I don't understand how people can sleep in pyjamas.
1: I slightly agree, yeah.
0: I don't understand. The idea of even just like a collar or anything, every time you twist and you turn, does it not just sort of have choke and sort of grab bits and you'll be pulling at things, even the pants?
1: I agree. I do agree. Also, I'm very intrigued to know, do you wear socks or not in bed?
0: No.
1: Okay, good.
0: Hard no.
1: Yeah, 100%. Do you know there's like some sort of service that's done that saying that if you do wear socks in bed, I don't want to get this wrong now, so I want to make sure I'm right.
0: You're a psychopath?
1: Yeah, did you hear that?
0: No, I was just making that up.
1: Yeah, I swear.
0: Huh?
1: Yeah. Let me have a look.
0: Oh my God, I need to have a few words with a few people that I know.
1: Me too.
0: That is scary.
1: Me too.
0: That is scary. No, I tell you, look, I know you're all dying to know how Ed Roach sleeps, so hold on to your knickers. Katie Sheehan, you were bang on. I just sleep in my undies.
1: And the crazy thing is, I feel like I have a different vibe for different places.
0: Explain.
1: Okay, so I'm like you, right? Very to the sensory. Like, I'm like, I have to be comfortable. So if I was wearing something, if I was wearing shorts and a top, they'd have to be a kind of a tighter fit shorts, tighter fit top. That's if I'm wearing pajamas, right? See, this is so much worse for me every time than it is for you. You're just like, jocks. Yep, that's it.
0: No way.
1: So then if I'm... No, I'm actually not telling you this. No, because my brain goes, no, like the whole of the Southwest.
0: Excuse me. No. How dare you ask me? And now you won't tell
1: but
0: me.
1: But this was my thing. Why am I telling you? I brought this to you.
0: That's scandalous. I'm disgusted.
1: So I do wear some tight fit pajamas. But if my kids are listening, if the kids are away, I'd wear a little less.
0: I did not think this is where it was going.
1: No, but you know, like for the comfort, like you.
0: Oh God, pluck your ears. Oh my God.
1: No, you always take it there. Now I'm getting warm. I'm very warm.
0: Excuse me. No, you cannot throw this on me.
1: What I mean is the comfort side of things. Do you know the comfort side of things? You need to, but I'm not a socks in bed girl. No. Way. Got no it. How. No ever.
0: Okay, so let me just get this straight. Just so we're all understanding. Typically speaking, what is it that you're wearing? Because I'm all confused. I've heard everything. I actually, my brain can't register the answer. So let's just say it's a random Wednesday night. What's your body wearing to bed?
1: Shorts and a string top.
0: Okay.
1: Or knickers and a t-shirt.
0: Okay.
1: And no socks.
0: But on a Saturday night, things are different.
1: No, I'm just... Why? No, as in like... Do you get what I'm saying?
0: I actually don't.
1: Anyway, will you tell me what you wear to bed? Make me feel better.

0: hanging out to dry. That's Katie on the weekends in bed.
1: I knew it was coming. And texts, lots of texts in here making me feel much better, I have to say, Ed. They're the best listeners ever, aren't they?
0: They are.
1: They were like, Katie, stop. You're hilarious. It's okay. Like, I did. I got a bit embarrassed there. But look at her. Look at the stats.
0: But I feel like you didn't actually tell. I mean, can we all read between the lines? So basically, for want of a better word, weekdays, conservative, weekends.
1: You see?
0: Isn't it?
1: Well, when I can, do you know, it's just free and it's nice.
0: Yeah, no, there's nothing to be ashamed of because, like, we've all done it.
1: Yeah.
0: We've all, like, I do it as well. To me, though, it's not days of the week. It's more temperature.
1: Like Ed asked, he goes, "Sure, why don't you do it during the week?" I goes, "Yeah, what if there's a child emergency? They run into the room and then they're scared because I'm like, starfish. Scared for the rest of their lives."
0: True. It's for their protection. That makes sense now.
1: It is.
0: I get it.
1: Now do you get it?
0: I do. No, to be fair, I can't imagine anything worse than a child walking in, seeing their naked mother asleep on the bed.
1: That is something that you'd be scarred for the rest of your life with. Like,
0: yeah, I know. Actually, to be fair, now that we put it like that, I think you're doing a fantastic job.
1: Thanks, Ed.
0: Actually, mum of the year, to be honest with you.
1: Thank you. I'll take that.
0: All right, lads. So the stats reveal a lot. There was something in there about the over 65s love to sleep in the nip.
1: Over 65s, a big 24% seems to be, are very enthusiastic about sleeping naked.
0: Yeah, that's great. I mean, maybe it's kind of, it could be a number of things, right?
1: I think so. I think it comes back to me, it's a sensory thing. It's the, like you just said, would you wear pajamas? You're bunched up. Now, in the winter, I'll walk around the house in the dark evenings in my fluffies and my fluffy socks, but like I could never sleep in them.
0: It would want to be freezing for me to sleep in.
1: Oh yeah, freezing, but my house is roasting.
0: Is it?
1: Yeah, yeah. So no, it's never.
0: So
1: no.
0: You're walking around in nip. That's one thing I will say about, like, you know, just living in your home. I know we're going off subject, but you know what kind of, what stresses me out is, you know, that naked run. Do anyone else do the naked run? You know, when
1: when you forget a towel.
0: Yeah.
1: Yeah.
0: So when you gotta leave the shower and you're like, uh-oh.
1: And like, forgot to bring my towel in.
0: Do you run quickly from one room to the other? Do you just run and back? Or are you like Mission Impossible? You kind of like crunched down your knees? Are you crawling on the floor to grab something? Or are you running but also ducking? And you know, like, how do you do it?
1: I literally will open the bathroom door, stick my head out and say, "Who's upstairs?" And then I'm like, "Lads, hello." And then they're like, "We're downstairs." And I'm like, "Okay, whatever you do, don't come out. I have to grab a towel." And then luckily my towel press is right outside the bathroom. So I'll just stick my head out, open the door, grab a towel, close it. Whew, Mission Impossible. Done.
0: Very handy.
1: Yeah, whereas you have to run.
0: Well, so when I used to live in the apartment, when I was living in Limerick, the hot press was very near the bathroom, which is very handy. But sometimes if I was drying towels, and if they were dry, and if I was too lazy, if they were still on the clothes horse, I'd have to go out to the living area, which would have had 1, 2, 3 like three huge windows. Which, so when I was going out there, like, I was crouched down, I was like a starfish, like a crab, I was in every position just to grab a towel.
1: Stop.
0: It can be tough work.
1: Stop it.
0: Apartment living, like, isn't for everyone.
1: It is the panic factor, though, isn't it?
0: Yeah.
1: Like, I woke up the other morning and heading into work, obviously, and my blinds were up fully because it's been very hot, so I've been leaving the window open. And I turned on the light and I looked at the window and I was like, "Oh, God." So I went over and then the blind got stuck and I'm like, "Oh, for the love of God." So I had to grab my clothes and go into the bathroom to change because there was no way I could change with the light on and the window wide open. The neighbours would have got a right eyeful.
0: And do you have neighbours that could potentially see that?
1: Yeah, because there's places across the road. Yeah. So
0: gotta be mindful. Anyway, that's the beauty, guys, of being in the comfort of your own room. Whether you're in your undies, your pyjamas, or in the nip, chances are no one will see you, unless of course you were robbed in the middle of the night.
1: Imagine.
0: Then can you imagine trying to fight off somebody naked?
1: Sorry, why am I visualising it in that of you?
0: I think I'd be like, "Just take it, look away." Yeah. Just take it.
1: Ed would be like, "Power Ranger, let's go."
0: I also wouldn't run after them. I would not run after them. If they were running out the house, I'd be like, "Oh, I'm naked, I can't run out."
1: I wouldn't follow a robber out the door anyway. I am that type of person.
0: If I was clothed, I would.
1: What would you do to him? Like, "I'm sorry, but if someone goes to rob me, I'm giving everything up."
0: You shouldn't say that.
1: I am though.
0: Not on the radio. No, I'd bite you.
1: Take the kids if you want. I'm joking.
0: No, if I'm naked, you can take. But if I'm clothed, I'm running after you.
1: And what are you going to do when you catch him? Power Ranger.
0: I'll catch my breath first.
2: 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We play. 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Every day at 9 and 3, we're hitting shuffle on the biggest hits from the noughties. 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
16: Here's what you need to know.
0: Good morning, guys. 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
17: I'm Alex. Here's what's happening. People who book a driving test through third-party apps are getting them cancelled because some apps allow you to pay a subscription that you can get so you can get quicker openings. Fine Gael TD Barry Ward says the apps are only there because of the driving test backlog.
18: That's something that has to be grappled with. I know about this in my own area in Dunera, where we have the second longest waiting list in the country, and we were due to have a testing centre in Sandyford open this year, and that's now not going to happen.
17: Nine dolphins died at a beach in Kerry yesterday. The Irish Examiner says tourists raised the alarm after spotting 16 dolphins on the shore, and the Spanish family along with some locals helped return some of them to the water. They're believed to have gotten stranded after swimming close to the shore while chasing fish. Temperatures could be in the mid-20s today after it got to around 29.7 degrees in Carlow yesterday. Nairn meteorologist Siobhan Ryan says no records have been broken during this hot spell though.
19: We've had four consecutive months now with a temperature in excess of 30 degrees Celsius, so that is exceptional. So yesterday 29.7 degrees Celsius, no records per se, but we'll have to kind of keep a watch on that, kind of looking backwards as well.
17: Nigel Farage has won against a bin to get his seat back in the British Parliament. He got more than 22,000 votes in Clacton but wasn't running against any other major parties there. Count Binface came second with nearly 9,500 votes and spoke to Spin on his way into the council centre this morning.
20: I may win, someone else may win, we shall see. Of course, if he does win, there's a very strong possibility that there might be another by-election in a few weeks' time and we might all be back again. We could all hang out. That'd be lovely.
17: More than 12,000 people have applied to the Defence Forces so far this year. That's compared to 16,000 applications last year, with nearly 800 people, including 70 women, but 583 people chose to leave or retire then too. TG Cahir on the hunt for a new presenter for Coola Cahir. The station is looking for a confident and engaging person with strong communication skills, excellent Irish and an understanding of youth audiences, with applications closing at 4pm on the 7th of September. And Amble has announced a series of gigs next year. They're performing in Thomond Park in Limerick, Malahide Castle in Dublin and Belsonic in Belfast in June and July 2027. Tickets go on sale next Friday.

0: Katsoy. 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
1: You could be winning tickets to head along somewhere very, very nice.
0: Yes. Katsoy are absolutely massive at the moment. I feel like, though, they are very popular with, like, young people, like younger people, younger than us.
1: I do agree. How younger than us? I think younger, like, I think teenagers.
0: Yeah, but then I saw them doing a dance routine online yesterday. I was watching a video of them on telly. And they are like, I mean, they are nothing like them, but they're very like Pussycat Dolls.
1: I was just about to say it.
0: Do you know what, where are you?
1: And then would you think that's a target audience for teenagers? That's a whole hour.
0: Go away. But sure, when we were that age, we were listening to Buttons and
1: listening to Worse.
0: We were like.
1: Do you remember my rap I sang you last week?
0: No, sing it again.
1: I wanna.
0: Oh, yeah.

0: Sun Will Never Settle. Guys, we've another little bit to go before we go, but weekend plans?
1: Oh, I'm going to the Cap'n War show tomorrow. So I don't know if you've ever went.
0: Never.
1: But it's a big, big thing for our little village. And a lot of people travel far and wide to come to it. So me and Michael are going to that tomorrow. And then we're going to do something nice, all of us together on Sunday, I think.
0: Very nice.
1: It's a very wholesome, relaxing weekend for me. How about you?
0: Quite in the most part, but I do have two birthdays in one day on Sunday to look forward to. But I am looking forward to it. You know, kill two birds in one stone. It'll be great. Here's Calvin Harris, guys, and Jazzy. Spin.

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10: Finn, waking you up with McDonald's. 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
11: You need to know.
10: No.
12: I'm Alex, here's what's happening. People who book a driving test through a third-party app could get them cancelled. Some apps do allow you to pay a subscription so you can get quicker cancellation openings. Fine Gael TD Barry Ward says the apps are only there because of the driving test backlog.
13: That's something that has to be grappled with. I know about this in my own area in Dunera, where we have the second longest waiting list in the country, and we were due to have a testing centre in Sandyford open this year, and that's now not going to happen.
12: Temperatures could be in the mid-20s today after it got to around 29.7 degrees in Carlow yesterday. Met Air meteorologist Siobhan Ryan says no records have been broken during the spell over the last few days, though.
14: We've had four consecutive months now with a temperature in excess of 30 degrees Celsius, so that is exceptional. So yesterday, 29.7 degrees Celsius. No records per se, but we'll have to kind of keep a watch on that, kind of looking backwards as well.
12: Meanwhile, Irish Water says no decision's been made on whether to extend the hosepipe ban. The current one is in place nationwide until the 26th of August. Nigel Farage has won against a bin to get a seat back in the UK Parliament. He got more than 22,000 votes, but he wasn't running against any of the major parties over there. Count Binface came second with nearly 9,500 votes and spoke to Spin on his way into the Kent Centre this morning.
15: I may win, someone else may win, we shall see. Of course, if he does win, there's a very strong possibility that there might be another by-election in a few weeks' time and we might all be back again. We could all hang out. That'd be lovely.
12: US investigators say broken engine parts were responsible for shattering the window on a Ryanair flight that caused a passenger to be partially sucked out. The 61-year-old Serbian man had his head and right arm sucked out while on board a flight from Greece to Germany last month. Airport safety auditor and retired Lieutenant Colonel is Kevin Byrne.
16: The aircraft then lost the blade. The blade disintegrated, punched a hole through the casing, and as we know, then punched a hole through the window, missing the passenger's head and burying itself in the upstairs luggage compartment.
12: And Amble have announced a series of gigs next year. They're performing in Thomond Park in Limerick, Malahide Castle in Dublin and Belsonic in Belfast in June and July. Tickets go on sale next Friday.
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0: European champion in the 800 metres.
1: We get into the sport to break records and win races. I won so many races when I was younger, like at community games level, national level, but to finally do it at European level, it's an emotional experience. I think you saw that when I crossed the line.
0: Donegal man ran a time of 1 minute 45.26 seconds to win last night's final in Birmingham. Rashida Adeleke finished in second in the women's 200 metres final to win silver. She also broke the national record with a time of 22.28 seconds. Mona McSharry and Ellie McCartney will both contest tonight's women's 200 metres breaststroke final at the European Aquatics Championships. McSharry won her semi-final, McCartney came fifth. And Bowes and Shelburne are out of the Conference League in the third qualifying round. Bowes lost 5-2 in aggregate to Midtjylland. Shelburne lost out to Ajax, while Shamrock Rovers lost 6-4 in aggregate to KF Ignacia in the Europa League. Download the Goalhead app now, your new home for Off the Ball.
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4: Oh, I am dreaming of holidays. However, I do not have the financial means to go on another holiday this year. I've been away twice. So, you know, are you in the same situation? Well, look, don't worry. You're going to be able to go on a lovely holiday for 7 nights. It's a 5-star holiday, all on Spin, so nobody's going to judge you. You need to choose. Do you want Ibiza, Mykonos or Marrakesh? Because you are going to have to back whichever holiday you choose 100%. You were listening out for the cue to text when you hear it. WhatsApp 0877111038. Come on, battle it out for your place on the qualifiers list, and you could be heading off on a stunning holiday to finish off summer, all but thanks to Spin. Right now, it's Lady Gaga.

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2: The song has gone surprisingly under the radar. Like, have we had a music video for it? She just, like, dropped a song and went, yeah, I'm out. Well, look, I'm thrilled she did. It's Beyonce, Morning Dew, Dunk, it's Spin.

It's Renee Carpenter, a house tour, wrapping up 10 spin hits on a row. And you've heard of Spin Summer Send Off, yeah? We are sending you to your choice of Ibiza for 7 nights, also going to send you to some events, or Mykonos for 7 nights with a beach club day in a cabana, which would be unreal, or Marrakesh for 7 nights, also going to be sending you on a desert sunset experience, a shopping tour, on a hot air balloon flight. So you plus one, which of those do you want? I am a Marrakesh girly through and through. Well, have a think about it while you're listening out for the cue to text when you hear it. WhatsApp 087 711 1038 to bag yourself a place on our qualifiers list. Summer cash machine. Okay, so no stress today, all right? We are not making a spin cash machine call today. Just in case you didn't know, all right? If you've been away or like away from the radio. Barry is going to make it next week. There is none this week. So it kind of means like you don't need to stress come 3 o'clock today. And if your boss is like, hey, I really need you to be on that 3 o'clock meeting, you can do it without fear of missing the call. So next Friday, just after 3, it will go back to usual. Barry will make that spin cash machine call. You will have 5 rings to answer. Please do so. And when he asks you for the exact cash amount, tell him 311,000 euro exactly. Do that and it's yours. It's that simple. Fail to do so and it's somebody else's. Now, you have until 3 o'clock next Friday to enter, but if you want to get it out of the way, you can do so on the Spin website or text Spin to 57557. 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Because you treated me well before we fall. Don't forget, I have tickets for you to these lads live at the Docklands later. 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

a break in your bad mood if you qualify for Spin's summer send-off. I'm excited about the Burr month. I love autumn, however, not excited about winter. Imagine finishing off summer on a holiday on Spin. Well, that's what could happen if you win Spin's summer send-off right now. It's not horn.

0: 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And you know what? I promise I will play it before 12 today. And while you're waiting for it, how about 10 Spin hits in a row? 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
0: Mona McSharry can add to her 100 metres breaststroke silver medal at the European Aquatics Championships in Paris tonight. She'll be joined by Ellie McCartney in the final of the 200 metres breaststroke from 5:45 Irish time. McCartney and Ellen Walsh both qualified from Heat 2 in the women's 200 metres individual medley this morning. Grace Davison and Danielle Hill are both through to tonight's semi-finals in the women's 100 metres backstroke, while Jack Kelly came 7th in his men's 50 metres breaststroke heats but missed out on a place in the semis. In athletics, Kate O'Connor's bid for European heptathlon gold is underway in Birmingham. Meanwhile, the men's and women's 4x400 metres relay teams are in first round action in just a few minutes. Elsewhere, Andrew Cosgrain and Cathal Doyle are in the first round of the men's 1500 metres from 12:05. And in soccer, the third round of the FAI Cup gets underway tonight. UCD play host to Derry at Belfield, Galway United face Bray Wanderers, and Athlone Town travel to Waterford. Download the Go Loud app now, your new home for Off the Ball.
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4: Hey, it's Jess. Becky G has revealed that her collaboration with Selena Gomez and Benny Blanco happened by accident. She's teamed up with the pair on a new track, and now she's revealed that the project came about after she made the track and then Selena decided to add her vocals to the final edit. The singer told Rolling Stone it was surreal.
5: I remember hearing Sel's verse on it, and hearing our voices together was so surreal. And then we shot our music video.
4: And the groom from the biggest celeb wedding of the year has finally had his say on the big day. Travis Kelce said he lived out his childhood dream tying the knot with Taylor Swift at the mecca of all sports venues.
6: The wedding was the best night of my life. And I appreciate everybody who came out and celebrated and, had fun with us. MSG, man.
4: And finally, showbiz Shannon caught up with the script frontman, Danny O'Donoghue. She spoke to him about their new album, The User's Guide to Being Human, which is out today.
7: We try to go through all the different conditions, what it is to be human. There's some really great songs on there. Obviously, I'm going to say that. Some great songs just that cover all of those things. There's one about mental health. There's a song which could be the second of the continuation of The Man Who Can't Be Moved.
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3: 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Clear skies ahead. That's the forecast. Find your career at airnav.ie.
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8: 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WhatsApp 0877 11 1038. But I will say you need to know which holiday you want because you are going to have to back that. Is it Ibiza? Is it Mykonos? Is it Marrakesh? Choose that. Have a little think while you're waiting for the cue to text. And then come on, battle it out for your place on our qualifiers list. I'm so jealous. Right now, it's 10 Spin Hits. It's Ian McVicker.

0: of Fully Charged with Ed and Katie in for Valerie Ann.
1: Katie has an addiction and we need to get her some help. She's addicted to watching live court cases.
2: No, Michaela, it's unhealthy. I'm watching it while showering, brushing my teeth. I can't stop.
3: Michaela, are you hooked on anything like that?
0: Kind of. I think maybe it's a girly thing. I love anything murder doc related. So kind of the same, yeah?

0: wonder if you qualify for a spin summer send off and then like win, will someone expect you to bring them? I would expect my bestie to do so. Look, we have three epic 5-star holidays. Ibiza, we're going to be sending you there for 7 nights with a plus one if you want. Also event passes, so for some of the big club nights. Or Mykonos for 7 nights plus one. Also a beach club cabana day, which honestly really excites me. Or Marrakesh for you plus one. 7 nights in Riyadh, we're going to have a desert sunset experience, a shopping tour and a hot air balloon ride, okay? So they are all pretty epic. Of course, you did hear the cue to text.
1: Spins, summer, send off.
0: I'm really excited. So of course, you have to come on, you have to battle it out and let's see if your holiday is revealed first. Laura, which of the three holidays is it that you want?
2: Mykonos.
0: Alina, which holidays do you want?
3: I'm going to say Ibiza.
0: I had you on first, Laura, so I'll let you pick a number between 1 and 9 first.
2: I'll go with number 4. Lucky number 4.
0: Alina, I'm so sorry. But look, next time you hear the cue to text, get in touch and hopefully you'll qualify, all right?
3: I will. I'll try again. Thank you so much.
0: And Laura, massive congratulations. You're qualified.
2: Thank you. A good way to start a Friday.
0: That is a great way to start a Friday. I actually think that is the quickest game of spin summer send-off that we have had. That was hella quick. But look, I'm not just playing the one cue to text today. No, I'll be playing many more. So when you hear WhatsApp 087-711-1038. And he's wrapped up his world tour. I didn't get to go see him. Wildly jealous. Bruno Mars, I Just Might, play next on Spin. 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

0: She really is that girl. It's the latest from Tyla. It's been Summer's number one hit music station. And the station sending you to either Ibiza, Mykonos or Marrakesh. You should underscore at this stage. 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Summer Cash Machine. Now, we're not making a call today. PSA, just in case you didn't know or you forgot. You don't need to be stressing where your phone is around 3 o'clock today. And I won't give you a lecture, which makes me sad. I love lecturing you just after 2 on a Friday to tell you to have your phone here. Look, it's going to be worth the wait, even though it's not happening this week. Next week, it is a record-breaking amount yet again. €311,000 exactly. It is a whopper, six-figure sum. Like, it's huge. Now, if you haven't entered yet, you do have until 3 o'clock next Friday to enter. And Barry will make the call just after 3 next Friday. You'll have 5 rings to answer. Please do so. You'll ask for the exact cash amount. 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You are playing across the Go Line Network stations. Full T's and C's. They're on our website. I just found out today that Danielle Harle, who's on that track with Dua Lipa, he worked on BTS's new album with them. Two Hearts is on the way. And he's officially singing this song in America because he is now there on his massive residency tour. Harry Styles' American Girls kicks off 10 Spin Hits next.
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17: Here's what you need to know.
19: I'm Maggie. Here's what's happening. The costs associated with transition year are forcing some families to withdraw their children from elements of the programme. Research by St Vincent de Paul found prices for the year could reach up to €470, excluding the traditional TY trip. Richard Murphy is from St Vincent de Paul.
20: Those families are making decisions not to engage in the school trip part of the transition year. Families are in a terrible position to have to say to the child, look, we're just not in a position to allow you to do the trip this year.
19: Members of Fianna Fáil are pushing back against a government decision to refuse HSE reimbursement for a drug to treat Friedreich's ataxia. All Fianna Fáil representatives, bar ministers, have written to the Taoiseach raising serious concerns and seeking a meeting on the issue. Fitzy has opened up about adapting to his newfound fame since appearing on Love Island.
21: Now it's just literally every single person wherever you go. It is cool, I do like it. But sometimes it can get a bit annoying when you just want to dance and stuff in nightclubs and stuff and people just keep coming and you don't want to be like, no, trying people please probably a bit too much.
19: He added things are much crazier when he goes out with his girlfriend Lola, who he met on the reality TV show. US investigators have said parts of a broken engine shattered the window on a Ryanair flight that caused a passenger to be partially sucked out. The 61-year-old Serbian man had his head and right arm sucked out the window while on board a flight from Greece to Germany last month. Airport safety auditor is Kevin Byrne.
22: The aircraft then lost the blade disintegrated, punched a hole through the casing, and as we know, then punched a hole through the window, missing the passenger's head and burying itself in the upstairs luggage compartment.
19: Nigel Farage has won against a bin to get his seat back in the UK Parliament. He got more than 22,000 votes, but wasn't running against any of the major parties. Count Binface came second with nearly 9,500 votes. And Joanne McNally has added a third date at the Three Arena. Friday 4th of December is now added to the list after previously released tonight sold out. Tickets go on sale next Thursday and the tour will also be filmed in New York for a Netflix special.
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19: Kate O'Connor is up and running in her bid for European Heptathlon Gold in Birmingham. The world silver medalist earned a personal best, coming fourth in the 100-metre hurdles in a time of 13.3 seconds. Andrew Cosgrohn and Carl Doyle are in the first round of the men's 1500 metres in just a few minutes. In swimming, Mona McSharry can add to her 100 metres breaststroke silver medal at the European Aquatics Championships in Paris tonight. She'll be joined by Ellie McCartney in the final of the 200 metres breaststroke from 5:45 Irish time. McCartney and Ellen Walsh both qualified from Heat 2 in the women's 200 metres individual medley this morning. Grace Davison and Danielle Hill are both through to tonight's semi-finals in the women's 100 metres backstroke. Jack Kelly came seventh in his men's 50 metres breaststroke heats, but missed out out on a place in the semis. And in soccer, the third round of the FAI Cup gets underway tonight. UCD face Derry City, Galway United play Bray Wanderers, and Athlone Town take on Waterford. 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
3: Hey, it's Jess. Becky G has revealed that her collaboration with Selena Gomez and Benny Blanco happened by accident.

0: Guide to Being Human, which is out today.
1: We try to go through all the different conditions, what it is to be human. 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Obviously, I'm going to say that. Some great songs just that cover all of those things. There's one about mental health. There's a song which could be the second, the continuation of The Man Who Can't Be Moved.
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4: Oh, you're still listening out for those cute attacks. Maybe you want to qualify for Spin's summer send-off. I don't know why I said maybe. You're absolutely going to want to qualify for it, just like Laura did. Do you want to go to Ibiza, Mykonos, Marrakesh? It is up to you. You get to choose which of the three holidays. We don't force it upon you. However, if I had my choice, I would go to Marrakesh because there's a hot air balloon ride in it. Really want to go on one of them. Look, it could play at any stage between any song. So listen out for that cute attack. And while you're doing that, here's Harry Styles' American Girls, kicking off at 10 Spin hits in a row.

0: Finn. It's the Home of Fully Charged with Adam Ballery in for Katie Ann.
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2: 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We were chatting this morning on the show. What is your number one worst nightmare housemate?
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3: I think it is going to drive me to insanity. I cannot figure out like what the music of this song sounds like. It is another Irish track, but I do not know. It's the latest from Khaki Kid. It's Easy Does It at Spin.

The gasp I gasped this morning when I heard that that man, Dabney L. Harl, worked on BTS's new album with them. He's worked with two icons now. Dua Lipa, BTS. It is Spin. It's summer's number one hit music station. Summer cash machine. And no anxiety today. There is no spin cash machine call. So yes, go on to that 3 o'clock meeting your boss has been annoying you about for ages that you've block booked off, okay? You look like a great employee. Barry's going to make the call next Friday the 21st, just after three. You'll have five rings to answer. Please do so. He'll ask you for the exact cash amount. It is a record breaker yet again. 311,000 euro exactly. 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

0: Spain, it's summer's number one hit music station. And have you heard, you know, Cat's Eye, the massive, massive girl group? Well, they're kicking off their world tour in Dublin on the 1st of September in the Three Arena. Tickets went on sale and sold out immediately. Well, look, we have two sets of tickets to sort you out with. Not only that, an overnight stay in Dublin that night. Now, you only get one set of tickets. There's two people who are going to win these prizes. And a Cat's Eye vinyl bundle. How do you win? Well, you got to go over and listen to Spin K-Pop on the Go Loud app or on DAB. And when you hear the cue to text, get in touch. Those tickets could be yours. And the latest track from Cat's Eye, possibly one of my favourites as well. It was written by Ed Sheeran. It's Animal, it's on the way. I really want this gal to get married to Michael B. Jordan because they're both absolute rides and they were seen at Six Flags together over the weekend. Did she manifest going out with him? Ray kicks off 10 Spin Hits next.
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18: Now.
19: I'm Maggie, here's what's happening. The costs associated with transition year are forcing some families to withdraw their children from elements of the programme. Research by St Vincent de Paul found prices for the year could reach up to €470, excluding the traditional TY trip. Richard Murphy is from St Vincent de Paul.
20: Those families are making decisions not to engage in the school trip part of the transition year. Families are in a terrible position to have to say to the child, look, we're just not in a position to allow you to do the trip this year.
19: Children's Health Ireland says waiting times for spinal surgeries have almost halved. The average waiting time is now just under 4 months, down from 7.5 last year. The IFA is calling for targeted supports to help farmers struggling during the ongoing dry spell. Here's IFA President Francie Gorman.
21: I was with a sheep farmer below in Waterford yesterday. They're choosing up to 20 bales of silage a week and a ton of concentrates a week to feed just his ewes. In a normal year, he would never do that.
19: Fitzy has opened up about adapting to his newfound fame since appearing on Love Island.
22: Now it's just literally every single person wherever you go. It is cool, I do like it. But sometimes it can get a bit annoying when you just want to dance and stuff in nightclubs and stuff and people just keep coming home and you don't want to be like, no, try and people please probably a bit too much.
19: He added things are much crazier when he goes out with his girlfriend Lola, who he met on the reality TV show. Rashida Adeleke has found joy in running again.
23: She has gone back to the basics of trying to discover the love, the joy, why she took up this sport in the first place. And she's trying to clear the noise, clear the expectations, and just get back to running for the sheer joy of running fast.
19: That was her strength and conditioning coach, Martina McCarthy, from the Sport Ireland Institute. Adeleke won silver for Ireland in the 200 metres, shortly after Mark English struck gold in the men's 800 metres last night. And Matthew McConaughey has revealed he turned down Pedro Pascal's role in The Last of Us. The actor claims he seriously considered accepting the part of Joel Miller in the post-apocalyptic series, but he wasn't really acting at the time. He's told the Happy, Sad, Confused podcast he was focusing on other things like writing.
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19: Kate O'Connor is up and running in her bid for European heptathlon gold in Birmingham. The world silver medalist earned a personal best, coming fourth in the 100 metres hurdles. The men's 4x400 metres relay team came sixth in their heat and miss out on the final. Switching to swimming, Daniel Wiffen is through to tomorrow's final of the men's 1500 metres freestyle at the European Aquatics in Paris. The Olympic bronze medalist finished second in his heat this morning. Grace Davison and Danielle Hill are both through to tonight's semi-finals in the women's 100 metres backstroke. Jack Casson's seventh place in the men's 200 metres butterfly heat sees him through to the semis this evening. Ellie McCartney and Ellen Walsh both came through heat two in the women's 200 metres individual medley this morning. As well as that semi-final, McCartney will join Mona McSharry for the medal race of the women's 200 metres breaststroke from 5:45. And in soccer, the third round of the FAI Cup gets underway tonight. UCD host Derry, Galway United are at home to Bray Wanderers, and Athlone Town make the trip to Waterford. Download the Go Loud app now, your new home for Off the Ball.
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3: Hey, it's Jess. Kirsten Bell has shared that she was just as shocked as the rest of us when rumours that she and co-star Idina Menzel were getting a whopping $60 million each for the third installment of Frozen.
4: No. That's somebody making a lot of things up. Didn't it sound absurd when you read it?
6: I was like, that's a hell of a lot of money.
4: When I read it, I was like, whoa, what?
3: Speaking to Entertainment Tonight, the actress revealed the job does pay well, but that's not the only reason she does it.
4: But that said, am I happy to have that job? And does it pay very well because it's a successful franchise? Yeah. Yes, and I'm so grateful for it, and I will continue to do it for the rest of my life if they'll have it.
3: And Travis Barker has opened up about some very personal moments in his new Hulu documentary called Travis Barker, Louder Than Words. The Blink-182 drummer looks back on his near-fatal plane crash, addiction, and heartbreaking pregnancy loss with his wife, Kourtney Kardashian.
25: And then came the crash. 65% of my body was burned. 27 surgeries.
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26: With AirNav Ireland. Clear skies ahead. That's the forecast. Find your career at airnav.ie.
19: Not as warm as yesterday.
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27: Dreaming of being in consistent sun where the weather doesn't like rain, then there's an eclipse. Well, the eclipse was worldwide. But you know, just nice sunshine at all times. There is access to a pool. You will have loveliness. Well, look, Spin Summer Send-Off. We want to send you to

0: Fully Charged with Ed and Katie in for Valerie. And they are cruel, cruel people. Why?
1: Michaela, it's almost home time for you. Well, not quite, but you know what I mean.
2: But it's home time for us, Michaela. It's Friday again. It's Saturday,
1: Enjoy
2: Sunday.
1: Enjoy the weekends. Go on, see you. Have a good one.
0: I'm not going home for a few hours. Are you? They're pups. They're back Monday from 7 a.m.

0: Lawrence Road. It's hanging out to dry, wrapping up a 10 spin hits in a row. And did you hear the cue to text for spin summer send off? 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Summer cash machine. Now, there's no cash machine call this Friday. Barry got it off. But I'm thrilled the weather is not that nice for him. I'm evil. But look, don't worry. He's going to be making the call next Friday. Come rain, sun, or snow. Just after three, you will have 5 rings to answer that call. Please do so. He'll ask you for the cash amount. Tell him €311,000 exactly. If you do so, that'll be in your bank account next Friday. Now, if you haven't entered yet, that's fine. You've got till three next Friday to do so. But if you want to get it out of the way, you can enter via the Spin website or text Spin to 57557. 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You do have to be over 18. You are playing across the Go Line Network stations. Full T's and C's, they're on the Spin website. And let's keep those hits going. Stella Lefty, Boston plays next on Spin.
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2: He is back. You know what? I roll my eyes when I see him, like, on TV shows and stuff, but we can't deny he releases a great track. It is the latest from Jason Derulo. It's Mi Chico. 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

0: The Chainsmokers Paris. It's a spin with Michaela. And I'm going to say she is the queen of spin. Jazzy, Chris Lorenzo, Invisible's on the way. This is just a smooth Sunday morning vibe. I'm obsessed. Sienna Spyro, Material Lover, it's on the way on spin.
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25: I was thinking about it for a good while, but I was just thinking, like, it's just a once in a life opportunity. And like with Gaelic, I've been doing it for 4 years now, up and down from Dublin. Like, I do love it and stuff, but I just think sometimes, not that everyone's going to like to hear it, but there is more to life than football.
26: The EU average, and Ireland is second only to Denmark in terms of high cost of living. Richard Murphy is from St. Vincent de Paul.
27: Ireland's an expensive place to live. Salaries can be good, but if you have kids through college, or kids through primary, or kids through secondary, the costs are enormous. And a lot of families end up in debt.
26: Children's Health Ireland says waiting times for spinal surgeries have almost halved. The average waiting time is now just under 4 months, down from almost 7.5 last year. Fitzy says going on Love Island was a once-in-a-lifetime opportunity. Sean Fitzgerald stepped away from the Galway football panel to take part in the dating series. He says it was a tough decision to make.
25: I was thinking about it for a good while, but I was just thinking, like, it's just a once-in-a-life opportunity. And, like, with Gaelic, I've been doing it for 4 years now, up and down from Dublin. Like, I do love it and stuff, but I just think sometimes, not that everyone's going to like to hear it, but there is more to life than football.
26: The IFA is calling for targeted supports to help farmers struggling during the ongoing dry spell. Here's IFA President Francie Gorman.
28: I was with a sheep farmer below in Waterford yesterday. They're choosing up to 20 bales of silage a week and a ton of concentrates a week to feed just his ewes. In a normal year, he would never do that.
26: Rashida Adeleke has found joy in running again.
29: She has gone back to the basics of trying to discover the love, the joy, why she took up this sport in the first place, and she's trying to clear the noise, clear the expectations and just get back to running for the sheer joy of running fast.
26: That was her strength and conditioning coach Martina McCarthy from the Sport Ireland Institute. Adeleke won silver for Ireland in the 200 metres shortly after Mark English struck gold in the men's 800 metres last night. And Instagram has updated its logo for the first time in a decade. The classic cursive word mark, which appears at the top of the app, has been changed to a more modern design. Its head, Adam Mazzeri, says it was time for a refresh, adding the change is cleaner with references to the original design. Fans have criticised the update, saying the or looks more like a Z and it's harder to read.
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26: Kate O'Connor is up and running in her bid for European heptathlon gold in Birmingham. The world silver medalist earned a personal best, coming fourth in the 100 metres hurdles. The men's 4x400 metres relay team came sixth in their heat and miss out in the final, while Andrew Cosgrohan has qualified for the men's 1500 metres final. In swimming, Daniel Wiffen is through to tomorrow's final of the men's 1500 metres freestyle at the European Aquatics in Paris. Grace Davison and Danielle Hill are both through to tonight's semi-finals in the women's 100 metres backstroke. Jack Cassin's seventh place in the men's 200 metres butterfly heats sees him through to the semis this evening. And Ellie McCartney and Ellen Walsh both came through heat two in the women's 200 metres individual medley this morning. And in soccer, the third round of the FAI Cup gets underway tonight. UCD host Derry City at Belfield. Galway United are home to Bray Wanderers. And Athlone Town make the trip to Waterford. 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
34: Hey, it's Jess. Kirsten Bell has shared that she was just as shocked as the rest of us when rumours that she and co-star Idina Menzel were getting a whopping $60 million each for the third installment of Frozen.
35: No. That's somebody making a lot of things up. Didn't it sound absurd when you read it?
36: I was like, that's a hell of a lot of money.
35: When I read it, I was like, whoa,
0: Whoa! What?
34: Speaking to Entertainment Tonight, the actress revealed the job does pay well, but that's not the only reason she does it.
0: But that said, am I happy to have that job and does it pay very well because it's a successful franchise? Yeah. Yes, and I'm so grateful for it and I will continue to do it for the rest of my life if they'll have.
34: And Travis Barker has opened up about some very personal moments in his new Hulu documentary called Travis Barker, Louder Than Words. The Blink-182 drummer looks back on his near-fatal plane crash, addiction and heartbreaking pregnancy loss with his wife, Kourtney Kardashian.
1: And then came the crash. 65% of my body was burned. 27 surgeries.
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2: With AirNav Ireland. Clear skies ahead. That's the forecast. Find your career at airnav.ie.
34: It's cloudy and sunny today.
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2: I don't know why, but I feel somewhat giddy and I'm like, oh, I want to go out this weekend. Never happens to me. I'm a hermit who loves a murder documentary on Netflix. However, this song will encourage both of us to make bad decisions and possibly go out. It's Culture. It's Trapped. 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

0: 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And Blonid, would you like to be going to see Amble?
1: Oh, I'd be so glad to go. I'd be delighted.
0: Are you a fan of Amble?
1: Huge fan.
0: And have you seen them live before?
1: I have. I've seen them a few times, but oh my God, I'd go to them every day if I could.
0: Well, look, those tickets and the overnight stay in Limerick and the spending money is all yours, all right?
1: Stop. Unbelievable. Thank you so, so much. I appreciate it so much.
0: No worries at all. And let's keep those hits rolling. Get us closer to the weekend. A. Calvin Harris, Ocean, plays next on Spin. 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

0: Mykonos or Marrakesh, it is completely up to you. And Spin's Naughty Threesome is on the way, kicking it off with the Killers. But first, it's time to get down to some important business, yeah?
1: Spin Summer Cash Machine.
0: Summer Cash Machine. €311,000. That is how much Spin's cash machine is worth next Friday. There's no call today, okay? So no need to stress. Don't worry where your phone is. Next Friday, just after three, though, Barry will make the call. You will have to answer it within five rings. You know the score. 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Tell him €311,000 exactly. Do that and it's yours. It is that simple. Now, you have until 3 o'clock next Friday to enter, but if you want to get it out of the way, you can enter via the Spin website or you can text Spin to 57557. 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
19: Spin. I'm Maggie. Here's what's happening. Ireland is the most expensive country in the European Union for housing, health costs, alcohol and electricity. Figures show prices here are 36% above the EU average, and Ireland is second only to Denmark in terms of high cost of living. Richard Murphy is from St. Vincent de Paul.
20: Ireland's an expensive place to live. Salaries can be good, but if you have kids through college or kids through primary or kids through secondary, the costs are enormous, and a lot of families end up in debt.
19: Fianna Fáil representatives have written to the Taoiseach raising serious concerns over a HSE recommendation not to fund a drug to treat Friedreich's ataxia. TD John McGuinness signed the letter.
21: There have been counted. There are 200 people affected by this, and the least we can do for them is to ensure that the drug is made available and to take out every single obstacle in the system to make sure that that happens.
19: It will cost around €280,000 per patient per year. Investigations are ongoing following the death of a man in Wheatfield Prison in Dublin last night. The man, who was in a shared cell when he died, was in his late 30s and from Dublin. Fitzy says going on Love Island was a once-in-a-lifetime opportunity. Sean Fitzgerald stepped away from the Galway football panel to take part in the dating series. He says it was a tough decision to make.
22: I was thinking about it for a good while, but I was just thinking, like, it's just a once-in-a-life opportunity. And, like, with Gaelic, I've been doing it for 4 years now, up and down from Dublin. Like, I do love it and stuff, but I just think sometimes, not that everyone's going to like to hear it, but there is more to life than football.
19: Mark English's home club says his gold medal is magical.
23: It's a moment we all knew was possible, but, you know, it has eluded him up until now, and it was just a magical night in Birmingham last night to see him finally get that sort of crowning moment to his career.
19: That was Chris McNulty from Donegal. Mark became the first Irish man to win a European outdoor medal in the 800 metres, while Rashida Adeleke secured a silver medal in the women's 200 metres. And Amble have announced a series of gigs next year. They're performing in Malahide Castle in Dublin, Thomond Park in Limerick and Belsonic in Belfast in June and July 2027. Tickets go on sale next Friday.
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19: Kate O'Connor has got her European Athletics Championships campaign underway in Birmingham. After the hurdles and high jump, she sits in second place and is just 1 point off the lead. The men's and women's 4x400 metres teams failed to advance to this evening's finals after they finished 6th and 8th this morning. Andrew Cosgrain has qualified for the men's 1500 metres final, while Cahill Doyle did not progress from his heat. In swimming, Daniel Whiffen has qualified for the 1500 metres freestyle final at the European Aquatics Championships. Grace Davison and Danielle Hill will compete in the women's 100 metres backstroke semi-finals later tonight. Jack Casson will also be in semi-final action in the men's 200 metres butterfly after he finished 7th in this morning's heat. Ellen Walsh and Ellie McCartney progressed from the same heat in the women's 200 metres individual medley. And in soccer, the FAI Cup moves into its third round tonight. Derry City take on UCD, Galway United face Bray Wanderers, and Walshford welcome Athlone Town. Download the Go Loud app now, your new home for Off the Ball.
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25: Hey, it's Jess.
0: Matthew McConaughey has revealed that being friends with J-Lo got him out of a ticket after being pulled over in Mexico. The actor said he got himself into a major mess during a late night police stop in Mexico, but things changed after he mentioned his wedding planner coaster.
1: Pulled in one late night and I'm crossing the border going way down south and I get pulled over and it's one of those pullovers. And then I'm brought up. You guys know Jennifer Lopez? Ever see Wedding Planner? Like, hey, and I was like, huh? Yeah, it was me. Like, and they went off, and then we ended up taking pictures together, and they let me go.
0: And in movie news, Ryan Gosling reportedly wants $20 million to reprise his Oscar-nominated role as Ken in a potential Barbie sequel. The New York Times reports Gosling, Margot Robbie, and director Greta Gerwig have already rejected 6 offers in the past 3 years. And Denise Welsh from Loose Women has made a shocking announcement to say that she's leaving the show. She took to Instagram to tell her fans that the show has been part of her life for a quarter of a century and she's had the most wonderful memories. But she is going back into acting because she has said that that was her first love and she thinks that's what she is best at. For more of the hottest trending stories, add Spin to your social feeds.
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35: Thank you, Michaela. Happy Friday. I'm on Fitz. Welcome to the show. Let's give you your weekend fix of the naughty threesome. My neck, my back, lick my... Stop. That is on the way for you. So is Goldfrapp. Kick it off 2006. Rock with the Killers when we were young.
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Fitzy with 10 Spin hits around. Ariana Grande on the way, going to play you some new Beyonce. And it was announced today, Amble are coming to Thomen Park. So we've got Kingfisher, check. We've got rock DJ Robbie Williams, check. And now Amble. Want to win tickets fully charged Monday morning with Ed and Katie in for Valerie, 7 a.m. Rock out, all thanks to Spin. Here's another in 54 Ultra.

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0: Song 10 of your 10 spin 8s row. That is new Beyonce. It looks like summer's nearly over. It's very cloudy. It's still warm, but I'd love to give you a holiday.
1: Spins. Summer. Send off.
0: We have a holiday up for grabs. Win it. Spin. It's flights. It's accommodation. It's experiences. Insurance is covered as well. Sharon, it's on from Spin. How are you?
2: I'm great. How are you?
0: Oh, good. Getting ready for the weekend. If you were to win a holiday with Spin, where would you like to go?
2: Mykonos, please.
0: You're like, yeah, take me there right now.
2: Yeah, right. I'm on the plane mentally.
0: She's there already. Sarah, how's the form?
3: Good, yourself?
0: I'm great. Where would you like to go?
3: Oh, definitely Ibiza.
0: Have you been before?
3: No, it's a bucket list.
0: Let's get you there, okay? So you're going to go head to head. You're going to open doors between 1 and 9. First person to find their holiday goes into the grand final. Sharon, you're going to go first. You're looking for Mykonos. Pick a number between 1 and 9.
2: 5.
0: Number 5.
4: Marrakesh.
0: It's Marrakesh. Sarah.
3: 4.
4: Mykonos.
0: No, it's Mykonos. Sharon.
2: 2.
4: Marrakesh.
0: Oh.
2: Ah.
3: 9.
4: Mykonos.
0: We're going to be here all day.
2: Sharon. Okay. 8.
0: Let's go for 8.
4: Ibiza.
0: No. Oh.
3: 7, please.
4: Ibiza.
0: Oh, we finally got there. Sarah, congratulations. You're in the final.
3: Thanks a million. Thanks, Owen. Very fun.
0: Sharon, keep entering because we're running it again next week. All right?
2: Yeah. Okay. Thank you.
0: I suppose I'll have to have another cue to text before 6 o'clock. 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
1: 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If you've been wondering today, where's the cash machine call? Barry Dunn's on the day off. 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Getting his toes done. I bet Barry Dunn gets his toes done. 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If Barry Dunn is back to work and he calls you, be sure to be the first person. 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I dropped this. Didn't actually drop it. It's a DJ term for played it. And a Debs last night. The crowd went mental. 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
3: In Kerry, traffic on the Killarney Bypass southbound is solid between Ballydowney roundabout and Park Road roundabout. St Anne's Road onto Lewis Road southbound is slow from the Library to College Street Junction. And in Limerick, Childers Road eastbound is busy from Clotten GAA to Parkway roundabout.
0: Here's what you need to know.
3: I'm Maggie, here's what's happening. Representatives of students from Gaza looking to study in Ireland say legal action could be taken over the decision to refuse study visas. Students with full scholarships for Irish universities have had their applications for visas turned down. Phoenix Law says the requirement to show original documentary evidence is impossible for those students due to the current conditions. There were almost 40 more anti-race hate crimes reported to Gardaí last year compared to 2024.
4: You know, this could mean that more people are experiencing racist violence and other forms of violence based on their identity. It could be, as the Garda say, that people are reporting more.
3: That was Director of the Irish Network Against Racism, Shane O'Curry. Around 780 hate crimes and hate-related incidents were reported in 2025, up 15% on the previous year. The Irish Farmers Association says an emergency plan is needed to deal with a potential shortage of fodder supplies. It's calling for targeted supports to help farmers struggling during the ongoing dry spell. Fitzy says his girlfriend Lola is finding life in the spotlight overwhelming.
5: It's like a whole new world for her. Even just at the club game the last day, she said she couldn't even really watch the match because there was people coming up. She did find a bit overwhelming after, like, she's like, Jesus, that was intense. Like, God help her, and she's in coppers, honestly. She's not gonna know what hit her. Like,
3: the pair met on Love Island and coupled up on the very first night of the show. Mark English's home club says his gold medal is magical.
6: It's a moment we all knew was possible, but you know, it has eluded them up until now, and it was just a magical night in Birmingham last night to see him finally get that sort of crowning moment to his career.
3: That was Chris McNulty from Donegal's Finn Valley Athletics Club. Mark became the first Irish man to win a European outdoor medal in the 800 metres, while Rashida Adeleke secured a silver medal in the women's 200 metres. And Noah Schnapp is set to make his stage debut in London. The actor, who's best known for playing Will in Stranger Things, will star in a new play, Affluenza. Written by Tony Award winner Andy Sandberg, it'll explore power and justice in the Hamptons. According to Variety, he'll take up two roles in the production, which is his first major performance since Stranger Things ended.
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3: Kate O'Connor has got her European Athletics Championships campaign underway in Birmingham. After two events, she sits in second place and is just 1 point off the lead, ahead of the shot put and the 200 metres tonight. The men's and women's 4x400 metres teams failed to advance to this evening's finals. Andrew Cosgrain has qualified for the men's 1500 metres final, while Cathal Doyle did not progress from his heat. And in swimming, Daniel Whiffen has qualified for tomorrow's men's 1500 metres freestyle final at the European Aquatics Championships. The Olympic bronze medalist secured his spot in the final with a second place finish in the heat this morning. Grace Davison and Danielle Hill will compete in the women's 100 metres backstroke semi-finals later this evening. Jack Casson will also be in semi-final action in the men's 200 metres butterfly after he finished 7th in this morning's heat. Ellen Walsh and Ellie McCartney progressed from the same heat in the women's 200 metres individual medley. McCartney will also contest the women's 200 metres breaststroke final this evening, alongside her Irish teammate Mona McSharry. Download the Go Loud app now, your new home for Off The Ball.
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8: Hey, it's Jess. Matthew McConaughey has revealed that being friends with J-Lo got him out of a ticket after being pulled over in Mexico. The actor said he got himself into a major mess during a late night police stop in Mexico, but things changed after he mentioned his wedding planner coaster.
9: Pulled in one late night and I'm crossing the border going way down south and I get pulled over and it's one of those pullovers. And then I'm brought up. You guys know Jennifer Lopez? Ever see Wedding Planner? Like, and I was like, huh? Yeah, it was me. Like, and they went off and we ended up taking pictures together and they let me go.
8: And in movie news, Ryan Gosling reportedly wants $20 million to reprise his Oscar-nominated role as Ken in a potential Barbie sequel. The New York Times reports Gosling, Margot Robbie and director Greta Gerwig have already rejected 6 offers in the past 3 years. And Denise Welch from Loose Women has made a shocking announcement to say that she's leaving the show. She took to Instagram to tell her fans that the show has been part of her life for a quarter of a century and she's had the most wonderful memories. But she is going back into acting because she has said that that was her first love and she thinks that's what she is best at. For more of the hottest trending stories, add Spin to your social feeds.
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1: Oh, we finally got there. Sarah, congratulations. You're in the final.
10: Thanks a million. Thanks, Owen.
1: 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Is it Ibiza? Marrakesh? Mykonos? 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Let's go.

Taylor Swift is Finn. I'm teaming up with Disney Plus. Very soon, I have a pair of AirPods to give away. Details ahead. First, Shaboozy and Becky Hill to spin.

Shaboozy, that is a bar song, Tipsy. Everybody at the bar getting tipsy. Joel Curry loves to play in Ibiza. Fancy going there. Everybody at the bar getting tipsy. Details coming up for Spin Summer send off. 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

0: Lady Gaga, The Dead Dance, that is song 10, if you're 10, spin hits. Throw the Shards is on Disney Plus. 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
9: In Kerry, traffic on the Killarney bypass southbound is solid between Ballydowney roundabout and Park Road roundabout. And in Limerick, the N18 westbound is congested from the Limerick Tunnel to the toll. And the N69 westbound is busy between Boland's Cross and Clarina Village.
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0: Dermot Kennedy, that is Funeral on Spin, Summer's number one hit music station. 1980s Los Angeles is the backdrop for The Shards, if you want to see that. Now on Disney Plus. Cara, it's on from Spin. How are you?
1: Good, thanks.
0: Any plans for the weekend?
1: No. Oh, yeah. I'm going to King the Crow on Sunday, but other than that, no, quiet weekend.
0: You make it sound like you're doing nothing. You're seeing Keane the Crow. He's brilliant.
1: Oh, I know. I nearly forgot.
0: She was like, I had something planned this weekend. I always
1: have.
0: Yeah,
1: what is it?
0: To celebrate The Shards on Disney Plus, I can tell you one thing you have this weekend. You've won yourself a pair of AirPods. Well done.
1: Nice one. Thank you so much.
0: And I'd love to ask you, are you going to keep them for yourself?
1: My little fella's here beside me and he's looking at me and I think he might claim them.
0: Oh, the old puppy dog eyes. They work 9 out of 10 times. What's his name?
1: Ollie.
0: Well, a pair of AirPods on the way to you, all thanks to Disney Plus. Cara, enjoy King the Crow and have a great weekend, all right?
1: Thank you so much, Owen. Bye. Bye-bye.
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1: 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I'm on Fitz with Kingfisher. The Sun Will Never Settle is lined up.
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18: In Kerry, Princes Street northbound Inchralee onto Stockton's Row is congested from Paddy Paul Fitzgerald roundabout to the High Street. Heavy traffic remains on the Killarney bypass southbound between Ballydowney roundabout and Park Road roundabout. And in Limerick, the N18 westbound is congested from the tunnel to the toll.
16: Here's what you need to know.
18: I'm Maggie, here's what's happening. Representatives of students from Gaza looking to study in Ireland say legal action could be taken over the decision to refuse study visas. Students with full scholarships for Irish universities have had their applications for visas turned down. Phoenix Law says the requirement to show original documentary evidence is impossible for those students due to the current conditions. The number of children waiting for spinal surgery reduced to last month. New figures show the average wait time for an outpatient department appointment is just under 4 months, down from nearly 7.5 in 2025. Amanda Coughlin is from an advocacy group for children.
19: I think it's important to recognise that there's still 208 families remaining on the surgical spinal waiting list since July 2026. While any decline is great, there is still a huge number of children waiting.
18: Eurovision organisers are considering moving to online audience voting only. It's reportedly to discourage political campaigns where viewers vote multiple times for one contestant to influence results. Currently, you can vote up to 10 times by phone, text or online, but the changes could see the public being asked to select their top three acts. Fitzy says his girlfriend Lola is finding life in the spotlight overwhelming.
20: It's like a whole new world for her. Even just at the club game the last day, she said she couldn't even really watch the match because there was people coming up. She did find it a bit overwhelming after. Like, she's like, Jesus, that was intense. Like, God help her, and she's in coppers, honestly. She's not going to know what hit her. Like.
18: The pair met on Love Island and coupled up on the very first night of the show. There is a huge team effort behind Ireland's success at the European Athletics Championships, according to the CEO of Athletics Ireland.
21: It's not only the team of 47 athletes and 35 coaches and doctors and physios, and it's the 50 people that work for Athletics Ireland. It's the 100,000 members.
18: That was head of Athletics Ireland, Hamish Adams. Last night, Mark English won gold in the 800 metres and Rashida Adeleke secured silver in the 200 metres in Birmingham. And Nicole Kidman stars in Troye Sivan's new music video. The song is the first release from his upcoming album She's the Best, due out in October. The video sees the actress watching Troye perform at a club filled with drag queens before joining him on stage.
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18: Kate O'Connor continues her pursuit of a gold medal in the women's heptathlon at the European Athletics Championships tonight. The Dundalk native lines up at the shot put from 25 to 8 before she races in the 200 metres at 5 to 9. Niamh Allen and Fiona Everard feature in the women's 10,000 metres final at 7:45 p.m. Earlier today, Andrew Cosgrain progressed to the 1500 metres final. In swimming, just before 5:45, Mona McSharry and Ellie McCartney line up in the women's 200 metres breaststroke final. The women's backstroke semi-finals featuring Grace Davison and Danielle Hill are set to get underway at 5:50 p.m. At 6:25, Jack Casson takes part in the men's 200 metres butterfly, while Ellen Walsh and Ellie McCartney round off the evening's races from an Irish perspective when they compete in the women's 200 metres individual medley from 6:25. And there are three games in the third round of the FAI Cup tonight. UCD welcome Derry City, Bray Wanderers take on Galway United, and Waterford face Athlone Town. Download the Go Loud app now, your new home for Off the Ball.
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0: Times reports Gosling, Margot Robbie and director Greta Gerwig have already rejected 6 offers in the past 3 years. And Denise Welch from Loose Women has made a shocking announcement to say that she's leaving the show. She took to Instagram to tell her fans that the show has been part of her life for a quarter of a century and she's had the most wonderful memories. But she is going back into acting because she has said that that was her first love and she thinks that's what she is best at. For more of the hottest trending stories, add Spin to your social feeds.
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2: 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Clear skies ahead. That's the forecast. 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
3: Cloudy, but it might rain.
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4: Yeah, you heard the word rain in Spin's 5-word weather. 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Let me know, is it Marrakesh? Is it Ibiza? Is it Mykonos? Come on air to qualify one of those holidays. Flights, accommodation, insurance could be yours. Slater kicks off 10 Spin Hits Around with Dance.

a Spyro on Spin, and we're giving you the chance to win tickets to Amble in Thomond Park for their gig in July. Head over to Spin's Instagram and your chance to win, fully charged with Ed and Katie. In for Valerie Monday morning from 7. You're welcome. Amble tickets. Simul now, stumbling in. I'll

We want to send you on a summer holiday for Spin's summer send-off. We've got Ibiza, the party island, the beautiful Marrakesh, or maybe you'd love to go to Mykonos. If they're on your bucket list, I'm looking for one more qualifier. 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
5: In Limerick, there's a delay on Condell Road westbound from Clonmacken roundabout to Coona roundabout. In Kerry, the Cork Road into Killarney is slow from Gillian O'Sullivan roundabout to Park Road roundabout. And Muckross Road inbound is congested from the bridge to the square.
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6: 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I am 5 foot. 4'11", 5 foot. So I try my best to look tall with the clothes that I wear. And so I remember I used to wear like these really, really high-waisted jeans up to my ribs and a nice little crop top. And all I'm going to say is Miss 5 foot looked 6 foot. Over-the-knee boots is going a bit too far. I will shrink in size if I wear over-the-knee boots. I will disappear. My little 5 foot self will go. Can you take me
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0: Unfit's looking for more qualifiers. 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Why not? Liz, how are you?
2: I'm good. How are you?
0: Liz, you'd love a free holiday?
2: I would love it, yes.
0: Flights, accommodation, insurance, and so much fun. Where would you like to go?
2: I'd love to go to Marrakech.
0: Well, fingers crossed we'll get you there. Charlotte is also here as well. How are you?
3: I'm good, thank you. How are you?
0: So where do you want to go on holidays?
3: I'm also going to Marrakech, hopefully.
0: Look, the two of you go together. If one of you doesn't win, just take each other. Two absolute strangers going on holiday could be the start of a friendship. What we're going to do is, like everyone else, we're going to open doors between 1 and 9. The first person to find Marrakech behind the door will go into the grand final next week. Okay, Liz, you're going to go first. Pick a number.
2: 3, please.
1: Ibiza.
0: Charlotte.
3: 6.
1: Marrakech.
0: Charlotte, straight in there. Charlotte, you're in the draw. Well done.
3: Unreal. Thanks.
0: Liz.
2: Yeah.
0: You can enter again. Keep entering. We'll get you back on before the competition ends. All right.
2: Lovely. Thanks.
0: Thank you so much for playing. And we're doing it all weekend long and all next week. Listen out for your cue to text on WhatsApp 087 7102 103. Could be your turn next. The hits continue. My body isn't ready. It's some.

0: Somber, my body isn't ready to spin. Summer's number one hit music station. Owen Fitz with you. Have a great weekend. I'll see you Monday if you're heading to the Rosa Tree Festival. The Spinnies are going to be there all weekend. The Capra Moore show tomorrow. I drove past it the other day getting set up. That is going to be a lot of fun. It always is. If you're going to Deck Pierce live at the Docklands, have a great one. Deck is always brilliant live. I'm jealous that I'm not going, but if you are, plenty of videos, plenty of photos. I'll see you Monday. Three, we'll kick off the show as we take you back to the past with a naughty threesome. Ev Wilde is next. In the mix, Spin Southwest, the Friday night residency. Have a great one. Have a safe one. Good luck.
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17: And Maggie, here's what's happening. The number of children waiting for spinal surgery reduced last month. New figures show the average wait time for an outpatient department appointment is just under 4 months, down from nearly 7.5 in 2025. Amanda Coughlin is from an advocacy group for children.
18: I think it's important to recognise that there's still 208 families remaining on the surgical spinal waiting list since July 2026. While any decline is great, there is still a huge number of children waiting.
17: The government could face legal action over visa refusals for students from Gaza. Some students who have full scholarships for Irish universities have had their applications refused. Phoenix Law says the state is looking for documentation it knows students in the war can't give and will start High Court proceedings if the Minister for Justice does not respond to the issue. Fitzy says he doesn't understand why GAA stars face criticism for going outside the norm.
19: Anyone who plays Gaelic football, I think people just expect you just do football. Anyone who does anything a bit different, they get slandered for it, they get abused and stuff. And I just think, like, why? I just don't understand why you get abused. Like, people can do more than one thing in their life.
17: Sean Fitzgerald appeared on Love Island, which prompted some backlash from GAA fans after he stepped away from the Galway football panel. Eurovision organisers are considering moving to online audience voting only. It's reportedly to discourage political campaigns where viewers vote multiple times for one contestant to influence results. Currently, you can vote up to 10 times by phone, text or online, but the changes could see the public being asked to select their top three acts. The head of Athletics Ireland, Hamish Adams, has described Irish supporters as the best in the world.
20: Every time an Irish athlete is introduced, it's the biggest cheer in the stadium. When Mark and Rashida did their lap of honour last night after their medals, the Irish people getting down to the edge of the track was just incredible.
17: Last night, fans witnessed Mark English win gold in the 800 metres and Rashida Adeleke secure silver in the 200 metres. And 4 in 10 men reckon they could qualify for the 2028 Olympics if they started training today. A new UK survey by Vauxhall found a quarter of men think they could beat a professional in their chosen sport.
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17: Mona McSharry has finished in third place and Ellie McCartney has finished in eighth in the women's 200-metre breaststroke final at the European Aquatics Championships. McSharry adds another medal at the championships after she claimed a silver medal in the 100-metre breaststroke earlier this week. McCartney will feature in the women's 200-metre individual medley from 25 to 7 alongside Ellen Walsh. Before that, Jack Casson lines up for the men's 200-metre butterfly at 6:35. Grace Davison and Danielle Hill are currently in action in the women's 100-metre backstroke semi-finals. And in athletics, Kate O'Connor continues her pursuit of a gold medal in the women's heptathlon at the European Athletics Championships tonight. The Dundalk native lines up in the shot put from 25 to 8 before she races in the 200 metres at 5 to 9. Niamh Allen and Fiona Everard feature in the women's 10,000 metres final at 7:45 tonight. Earlier today, Andrew Cosgrim progressed to the 1500 metres final. Download the Go Loud app now, your new home for Off the Ball.
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0: And Denise Welsh from Loose Women has made a shocking announcement to say that she's leaving the show. She took to Instagram to tell her fans that the show has been part of her life for a quarter of a century and she's had the most wonderful memories. But she is going back into acting because she has said that that was her first love and she thinks that's what she is best at. 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
10: Hey, welcome back to the show. I'm Ev Wild. So, just as I was mentioning there a while ago on the show, summer has officially begun. We are officially into May. Festival season is upon us all. Let me tell you, I can't wait. Digging deep into the archives tonight, digging out some nice piano house to join the good weather we're having at the minute. This is a track from Left Winger Cody, a Scottish DJ producer. This is his track, If You Want It. This one will certainly get you in the mood for the weekend. I'm Ev Wild. Happy Friday. You're locked to the Friday Night Residency.

0: Digging deep into the archives to play some of the biggest dance hits from around the last 10 years. And this is certainly one of them. Turn it up. I'm Ev Wild. You're locked to your Friday Night Residency.
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0: 9 on it. Nothing but pure house vibes on that one, isn't it? Right, track up next, one from Cameron Watson. Teams up with Evelina on vocals. Give you a track called Cry Baby. It's right here in the Friday Night Residency.
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vocals. Good love right here in the Friday Night Residency. Still an absolute belt at that, isn't it? Right, track up next, Morgan Seatree takes on Sonny Vadera's track Tell Me. And he's done an absolute masterpiece of a remix. Typical Morgan Seatree vibes, but there's just something about it. I'm Ev Wild. You're locked to the Friday Night.

track called Ain't Giving Up. And all you've seen, he's been announced for Electric Picnic this year. I wasn't planning on going, now I'm going. And let me tell you, I cannot wait to see Duke DeMont. Definitely one that would have been top of my list a couple of years ago, so absolutely buzzing for that. Have you enjoyed this Friday night? 2 hours live in the

his track, his remix actually, of Notion, The Days. Closing off this week's show, I want to thank everyone that tuned in, that dropped a message over on Instagram, that even dropped a follow. You're absolute legends. Marty is up next. He's going to be live for the next

0: 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We about to go off, off, off, off, off. 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

0: one of the biggest dance records in the world right now. No better way to kickstart the show this evening than a little bit of Clonny and Prosper and Good Girl. Marty here taking over. As always, massive shouts to Ev Wild for an incredible Friday night residency. He's back in the mix next Friday from 6. Plenty of brand new dance music to get through on the show between now and 10 o'clock as we blend in something courtesy of Bren F. A beautiful mashup. Taking F for You from Disclosure and mashing it up with Frankie Rosardo's Shinjuku in the mix here on Spin.
1: I've been affected. Across Ireland on Spin. Marty is in the mix.

Brand new Irish music from Just G. Delighted to get that one on for you on the show this evening. That one is called Freak. And this guy playing in Wexford this coming Sunday. The latest from Joel Corey. This one is Whisper, and it's in the mix right here on Spin.

0: song that just oozes serotonin. Malu G, Sam Harper. It's called I Feel the Love. I love it. So good. That guy Malu G, by the way, he just oozes happiness. So he does. If you love your house music, you love your good vibes on your social media timeline, you got to give Malu G a follow. MALUGI. Smarty here with you. It's Friday night. I'll be seeing you in the Blaskett in Tralee a little bit later on. Kickstarting the Roses Tralee Festival. If you've been to Tralee during this time of the year, you'd know how absolutely insane it is. Really looking forward to it. I'll be seeing you there at about 12:30. In the meantime, more brand new dance music on the way here on Spin. Hang on.
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Technically, he is one of the best DJs in the world. His name is Rewire. A beautiful mashup there. Poppy Bascombe on vocals of that new one from Josh Baker. It's called My Place. Mashed up there with How Deep Is Your Love, The Disciples, and Calvin Harris. It's Marty here with you, soundtracking your evening in the mix as we blend in something brand new right now for one of the biggest names in dance music globally. What a year it has been for DOD. His latest track, this one is called Careful, and it's playing in the mix right here on Spin.

0: Joe Reece, he is well known for his mashup capabilities, doing an incredible job on that one, taking It's Not Right, It's Okay from Whitney Houston and mashing it up with another 54 Ultras. Talk to you. It's Marty here with you in the mix. We've got another hour to go, then DJ Ahmed takes over. If you love your R&B and hip-hop, you'll love what he has on the way just after 10 p.m. But we continue to soundtrack your Friday night in the mix in 2 seconds here on Spin. Hang on.
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across Ireland on Spin. Marty is in the mix.

one of my favorite remixes of that classic ATV's 9 p.m. till I come. James Hype on the remix. Can that man do any wrong? No, he absolutely cannot. I actually got to play that for the first time during a gig. I played it on the radio, never played it at a gig. It was requested, not that remix now, but it was requested last Saturday in Tiger Lily's in Oma. And I got to play it and I went down a treat, so I was thinking I got to add this one to my sets for sure. Marty here with you, soundtracking your Friday night right up until 10 o'clock. Then you got DJ Ahmed taking over. If you love your R&B and hip hop, you'll love what he has on the way for you. But first, Alex Hobson, a groovy remix of Tyla and Chanel, and it's in the mix right

0: Oh, I love it. So much. Dutch DJ and producer Joe Stone on the remake of TLC's Waterfalls. And before that, we love his remixes and edits. We played him quite a bit on the show. His name is Free Jack. He's got brand new original music out. That one is called Look Out. Little reminder, later on, the Blasket Tralee. It's set time of 12:30. The Rosa Tralee Festival is getting started. I will hopefully see you on the dance floor there as we continue to soundtrack your Friday night in the mix in 2 seconds here on Spin. Hang up.
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2: 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Marty is in the mix.

He went viral earlier on the year for an incredible remix of Breaking Dishes from Rihanna. His name is Eli Oakes. That there, a nice little remix of Taylor Swift's Off a Light, Romping the Tempo right up, making it perfect for the modern day nightclub. It's Marty here with you, soundtracking your Friday night. And underneath us right now, it's got to be one of the biggest dance records of the year to date. So Jake Shore said, you know what? Let's ramp the tempo up on it as well. Prosper, Clonie, Free Your Mind, Jake Shore on the remix right here on Spin.

0: 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We're checking out. We're saying goodnight. DJ Ahmed, he's on the way. 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
1: You ready?
0: It's Tom Holland at his best.
1: Yeah, you're okay.
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1: No way, that's crazy.
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1: Woo!
0: Spider-Man Brand New Day, in cinemas everywhere, now, if no 12A.
1: God, that's cool.
2: It's August. 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
7: Summer Cash Machine. Hey, look at you, still awake on a Friday night. What's the crack? Matthew checking in, and next Friday we're emptying the bag. €311,000. But that got your attention, and that is what we guarantee to give away next Friday on August 21st. Now remember, if Barry Dunn gives you a buzz, you can answer the phone within five rings. Give him that prize mount. All the money's yours, that simple. And just remember, it puts Spin into a text, so that's 57557. That is what you got to do to get in to win. S-P-I-N, Spin in a text to 57557. 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T's and C's up on Spin's website. 311K. Good luck. I want some-

So, so good. Khaki Kid with Kojak. Rude on Summer's number one Hit Music Station. This is Spin. It's Matthew here with Femi and the Kid Leroy on the way after Alessa Grace now. Bloodstream. Maybe.

0: 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Hang on.
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DJ Goja from Romania, Jason Derulo from the States, and singer-songwriter Melody from Brazil. 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

0: 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We go again with another Talk To You coming up next. A new music from one of the EP headliners, Florence Road, 7563. 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
3: Hey, it's Jess. Travis Barker is opening up about some of the most difficult times in his life in a new documentary. Travis Barker, Louder Than Fear, sees the Blink-182 drummer look back on everything from his near-fatal plane crash, addiction, and deeply personal moments with his wife, Kourtney Kardashian.
4: I've never stepped foot on a plane since the crash. And when I think about it, I have the worst flashbacks.
5: I got two on the ground with burns over here.
3: The documentary is available to stream now. And the Script are back with their brand new album, The User's Guide to Being Human, which was released this week. Showbiz Shannon caught up with frontman Danny O'Donoghue, who gave us a taste of what fans can expect from the new music.
6: Some great songs just that cover all of those things. There's one about mental health. There's a song which could be the second, the continuation of The Man Who Can't Be Moved. There's another song called One Team for Life, which talks about your relationship with football.
3: And could we be getting a Script documentary next year? With the band's 20th anniversary coming up, Shannon also got the tea from Danny on whether they're planning to mark the milestone with their own docuseries.
7: Well, Boyzone, you know, have done a docuseries. Could we maybe expect a docuseries for the 20th anniversary?
6: Ours isn't that interesting. In fairness, our story's not that interesting.
7: Oh, no, well, it definitely is.
6: No, we don't have a Louis Walsh, you know what I mean? We don't.
7: You don't even need a Louis Walsh. Just how you started out and how you started out here and everything.
6: Oh, yeah, no, I'd love that. Yeah, yeah, that'd be great.
7: Would that be something you'd be up for?
6: It'd be great. I tell you now, what I'd love to do is I'd love to do a documentary on Diggs Lane.
7: Diggs Lane.
6: If nobody remembers Diggs Lane. Diggs Lane is the place where it all began for everybody, for Boyzone, for the Script, for Bewitched, for all of these bands that came out here and were absolutely huge. They all graced the halls of Diggs Lane. It was a performing arts school.
7: Oh, no way.
6: Yeah, yeah. It was a very famous performing arts school back in the day where we all started. That's where I met Mark from the Script. We had My Town, that band was in there as well. OTT, Riverdance used to practice in there. Who else? Everyone. Prince Nazim even came in and did it. Julia Roberts was in there.
7: Sorry, the mountain names there, you could definitely get a docuseries up and running.
6: Yeah, no, yeah, yeah.
7: That's the pitch right there.
6: Call me Netflix, call me.
7: Yeah, literally.
3: And Matthew McConaughey has revealed how Jennifer Lopez's name once helped get him out of trouble with police in Mexico. The actor said he found himself in a major, major mess during a late night police stop until he mentioned his wedding planner co-star.
8: Pull in one late night and I'm crossing the border going way down south and I get pulled over and it's one of those pullovers. And then I'm brought up. You guys know Jennifer Lopez? Ever see Wedding Planner? Like, and I was like, huh? Huh? Yeah, it was me. Like, they went off and we ended up taking pictures together and they let me go.
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